0: Z94.7. Congratulations to Alexis Hewitt from Columbus, Ohio, and Natasha from Brandon, Manitoba. They both messaged and followed me on Instagram. Pickle. Whoever thought that would get somebody into a Harry Styles concert? Fly away, yes, with free airfare, round trip. Oh, in a hotel, two tickets? This is fabulous. We'll do the drawing this Friday, live on the air. Stay tuned, chances to win all week long. Meanwhile, hello, Liveline, what do you want to hear?
1: Oh, I pushed the thing my

0: You're almost there. Well, do you know how many we're at so far?
1: 10.
0: Yes, 10. All right. Well, we're going to ask for the final number in about 20 minutes, okay? So keep us on speed dial, 85 Liveland. You what?
1: You went flat five.
0: Yes, yes, the live line doesn't count. That's just for dramatic effect here.
2: Five line.
1: No, you said five, meaning 10.
0: Oh, gotcha. No, that's not what I said. They were saying live line.
1: Oh, it sounded like five, five, and so I counted up how many I had.
0: Well, let's play a great song now. Thanks for calling Live Line.
1: Okay. Bye.

0: Cheers.
1: Hello, Liveline.
0: Hi.
1: Who's this?
0: If we would be on the radio.
1: Oh, yes, you're on the radio right now. Say anything you want.
0: Wait, I don't hear myself, though.
1: Well, that's because there's a delay in case you say dirty words.
0: Oh.
2: Yeah.
0: Oh.
1: So I guess feel free. If you want to say something really inappropriate, we can bleep you out.
0: Stop these bitches. I hate Skylar. I'm at my job, and I lifeguard, and it plays over the radio, so I play the games while I'm lifeguarding because there's nothing else to do.
1: Oh, my gosh. All right, well, stay tuned for the ching-ching because we're going to give away tickets to go see Harry Styles if you have the correct number.
0: We will be calling again.
1: All right. Thanks for being here tonight. Keep people safe.
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0: on Live Line. It's time now for Countdown Chris to give us the streaming Super 6. Yeah, he's going to give it to us. Oh, right there. I love that. Oh, hello.
1: Hey, let me give it to you right now. Very nice and hard here. We've got something new and something hot. And it's number 6 this week is Olivia Rodrigo with The Cure. Number 5 is Michael Jackson with Billie Jean. 4, Ariana Grande. Hate That I Made You Love Me. 3, Olivia Rodrigo. Stupid Song. Number 2 most streamed, Malcolm Todd, Earrings. And the number 1 most streamed, again, Ella Langley. No surprise, Choosin' Texas.
0: You know, I thought, well, maybe people will be sick of the song after 7 months, but no, I guess not. It's crazy.
1: Nope, no way. Here it is again.
0: And it was perfect over the 4th of July weekend. All the people were listening to country music, and this just got even more popular.
1: Oh, yeah, they were out in their boats, riding along with the fireworks overhead. That was pretty awesome.
0: What a nice visual. That's actually exactly what I was doing. I'm in a boat, but the fireworks kind of sucked. Couldn't wait to leave. All right, Chris, let's play the song now. Back with you next week.
1: All right, Mason, you got it. Just

0: 94.7. Hello, Liveline. What do you want to hear?
1: Hi, I would like to hear The Cure by Olivia Rodrigo.
0: And I would like to play it right now for you. That's got to be one of my favorite songs of the past year.
1: Yes, it's my favorite song, too.
0: Why? What do you like about it?
1: You know what? It's just so amazing.
0: I think you're amazing, too. What's your name?
1: Sierra Johnson.
0: Sierra Johnson. You got a great personality. You should be on the radio.
1: I should be.
0: Like, professionally, not just calling in. You should be doing my job.
1: I'll take you up on that offer.
0: Yeah. How old are you?
1: I'm 19.
0: Oh, perfect. We need more youth in this industry.
1: Yes.
0: All right. Where are you calling from?
1: Minnesota.
0: Okay. Let's play your song right now. And thanks for calling Liveline.
1: Yes. I love you so

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1: It's time. We need the correct number. How many times did we play this sound? Okay, not counting that one. If you know the correct number, the first three people to call us at 85 Liveline, get their name in the drawing to go see Harry Styles at Madison Square.

0: 94.7. Live line. How many times did we go cha-ching?
1: 27.
0: 27!
2: That's right.
0: Yes! Your name is in. Who's this? Where are you calling from?
1: My name's Wendy, and I'm calling from Kingston, Ontario.
0: Live line. How many times did we go cha-ching?
3: 27.
0: 27!
2: That's right.
0: Yes, you are winner number two. Who's this? Where are you calling from?
3: This is Ryan. I'm calling from Bourne,
0: Massachusetts.
3: Yes.
0: All right. Live line, how many times did we go cha-ching?
4: 27.
0: 27! And you are the third winner. What's your name and where are you from?
4: Danica Meyer. I'm from St. Joseph.
0: All right. How old are you?
4: I am 11.
0: You have to be 18 to participate.
4: Oh, dang it. My mom's right here.
0: Okay. Well, if your mom wins, she can't take you. You both have to be over 18.
4: Dang it.
0: So would you mind if she went with somebody else, or should we hang up?
4: She can go.
0: Okay. All right. Put mom on the phone.
5: Okay. Here you go, Lisa.
6: Hi, there.
0: Hi. What's your name? What state are you in?
6: Lacey Lingelfeld from St. Joseph, Minnesota.
0: All right. You and two others are now in the drawing to go see Harry Styles September 19th, Madison Square Garden, New York City, all brought to you by Columbia Records. 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If we draw your name this Friday during the show, we're going to call you back at this number, okay?
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1: All right, on the Harry Styles show. Now, this is Live Line with more chances for you to get in the drawing. Go see him at Madison Square Garden in New York City, September 19th. All brought to you by Columbia Records. Free airfare, round trip, a hotel room, tickets for two. You must be over 18 to participate right now if you can identify the
2: secret sound.
1: All right, this is actually the same one from last night. We did not get a winner, but it is something on something. Listen closely. What is that sound? If you know what that is,

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0: Slipping out of a what?
6: Cup,
0: no. And we still don't have a winner. But we'll play the sound again next hour along with a new clue. Meanwhile...

0: 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Hello, Liveline.
1: I have a question. Do you have a fifth new song?
0: Oh, I knew it. I knew you.
1: Yes.
0: Yeah, and we'll play it right now. Have you seen Toy Story 5?
1: No, I haven't yet.
0: Oh, why?
1: I gotta go. I'm waiting for it to come out on the box. Like, I have, like, a box that I can get, like, TV shows and, like, movies.
0: Oh, isn't that illegal?
1: I'm waiting. No, it's not.
0: Because there are some websites that you can watch it now, but it's literally recorded off somebody's phone in the movie theater.
1: No, I know. It's like, it can come out on what we have.
0: Yeah.
1: And it's completely, like, it's not legal. I promise you that.
0: All right. Well, even if it was, we wouldn't want to know because we don't want to partake in it. But I'm sure you know, Taylor Swift is finally married.
1: Yeah, I didn't know that.
0: There's people who are literally selling bags of air from the wedding, used napkins and plates and forks, like garbage on eBay.
1: Oh, my gosh.
0: You wouldn't buy any of that stuff?
1: I mean, I am a huge Swiftie, but I'd rather just stick to the merch I can get in stores.
0: You know, they spent, I think it was $4,000 on pizza.
1: Oh, my gosh.
0: Yeah. Well, let's play your song. Thanks for calling, Liveline.
1: Yep.
0: Bye.
1: Thank you.

0: 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Up next, your chance to win the Magical Musical Mystery Medley. 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Be the first to name all three and win.
1: And I'm

special edition of our magical musical mystery medley in celebration of the fabulous Harry Styles tickets everyone's dying to get. We figured we'd do something for the real fans. So, the first person to call us correctly identifying the titles of these three Harry Styles songs playing very quickly will get their name in the drawing, free round-trip airfare, hotel, and two tickets. You and a friend, you must be over 18 to participate. It's all brought to you by Columbia Records. Listen closely. In this world. Oh boy, that goes quick. Alright, if you know the titles of those three Harry Styles songs, call now. The first person gets their name in the

0: Lightline, what three Harry Styles songs were on the Magical Musical Mystery Medley?
1: I think it was As It Was, Golden, and Late Night Talking.
2: That's right.
0: Yes! And you only knew that because you were a real fan of him, right?
1: Yes. Super big fan.
0: What's your name? Where are you calling from?
1: My name is Chandrika, and I'm calling from Atlanta, Georgia.
0: All right. Are you older than 18?
1: I am. I'm 22.
0: Oh, good, good, good. Well, he'd love to see you in the audience. If we draw your name during the show this Friday, plus you'll get free airfare, round trip, two tickets, and a hotel to stay at. Hopefully it's nice. I have no idea what it'll be.
1: Awesome. Thank you so much.
0: And it's all brought to you by Columbia Records. Hang on so we can grab your goods.
1: Thank you.

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0: 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Hello, Liveline. What do you want to hear?
1: I want to hear Apple Bottom Jeans.
0: Boots with the fur. The whole club was looking at her.
1: Or. Swag Surf.
0: Swag Surf?
1: Mm-hmm. It's like a football song.
0: I don't even know it. So let's do Low instead.
1: Okay, actually, yeah, let's do Low.
0: Yeah, all right. And who's this?
1: Thank you. Kylie.
0: Oh, Kylie! Oh, yeah, we got disconnected before. You hung up on us.
1: Really? I was trying to, I don't know what happened. My phone died or something.
0: Yeah, we had you on hold because we had to talk on the air, and then I went back, and you weren't there anymore.
1: I know. It's so sad.
0: Oh, God. Well, here's your song. Thanks, Kylie. Live from Borgard, Alabama.
1: Thank you, Mason. Have a good night. Bye.

0: 7. Another chance for you to win a trip to see Harry Styles in New York, September 19th, Madison Square Garden, round trip airfare, hotel, and 2 tickets. You must be over 18 to participate. Happens in 5 minutes with our secret sound. Meanwhile, requests, call or text 85 Liveline. Hello.
1: Can I hear Summer Love by Justin Timberlake?
0: Summer Love, sure. Who's this? Where are you calling from?
1: This is Emma. I'm calling from Ogden.
0: Ogden, Emma, Ogden. Ogden, Emma, Utah.
1: Yep.
0: What are you doing tonight?
1: Not much. We just got back from camping, so we're just kind of chilling.
0: Oh, very cool. You said Kansas?
1: We got back from camping.
0: Oh, camping. Camping. Well, a lot of people go camping in Kansas, too. What kind of camping was it?
1: It was in a tent in Yellowstone.
0: Oh, that sounds gorgeous.
1: It was.
0: All right. I'm glad he didn't do that cheater camping, you know, where they stay in a big RV with air conditioning and a refrigerator and a TV. You know, that's not camping.
1: There was heated bathrooms.
0: Oh, well, I guess that's fine.
1: Yep.
0: Some things are non-negotiable.
1: Yep.
0: Here's your song. Thanks for calling Liveline. Happy summer 2026.
1: You too.

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1: Today's hit music, Z94.7. Live line, my name's Mason. All about you, all requests, all night long. Actually, it's all about Harry Styles, let's be for real. I've gotten 400 new followers on Instagram in the past 2 hours. We were doing a contest earlier that anybody who would follow me and message the word pickle to my account would go into a random drawing. We picked two people, and they are now in for the grand prize of two tickets. Harry Styles, Madison Square Garden, New York City, September 19th. All brought to you by Columbia Records. They're also throwing in round-trip airfare and a hotel. I mean, seriously, we've never had a prize like this on Liveline before, and we are so excited. We can get you in again right now with
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1: 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This is something on something which involves traveling. 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What is that sound? All right, call now and win. 85 Live Line, if you know, that's 85 Live Line. 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
1: The container on the luggage roller is going through TSA.
0: Oh, my goodness.
2: Yes.
0: Yes, you are the winner. Who's this?
1: Woo! Hi, my name is Keisha.
0: Keisha, where are you calling from?
1: Princeton.
0: Princeton, Minnesota?
1: Yeah.
0: Well, you must have a case of good luck or something, because your name is now in the drawing to go see Harry Styles in New York City. How does that sound?
1: Awesome.
0: Are you a really big fan of him, or did you just want to get on the radio?
1: I just got lucky, I guess.
0: Oh, you don't like him?
1: I know a few songs of him.
0: September 19th, they're going to give you free round-trip airfare and a hotel room, so you really have no reason not to go, and you can take somebody with you as long as you're both over the age of 18.
1: Okay, awesome.
0: And you can thank Columbia Records for this. Hang on so we can get your address off the air, unless, of course, you want to share it with everybody.
1: No.

7th. I've always loved this song and thought, I don't think pop radio will ever play it because kind of aggressive, but we don't listen to that. We listen to your requests in the charts, Spotify, Shazam, where it's been number one. Yes, it's by a band, which I think is the craziest part. We don't play many of those anymore. They come from Texas. They're called Dexter and the Moonrocks, and this song is Freakin' Out.

0: 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Hello, Liveline. What do you want to hear?
1: Can you do The Cure by Olivia Rodrigo?
0: The Cure, yes. It'll never be The Cure. I love that song. What's your name?
1: Abby.
0: Abby, where are you calling from?
1: I am calling from Utah.
0: Oh, what part?
1: Salt Lake City.
0: And what's going on tonight?
1: Nothing much. Just hanging in my room listening to the radio.
0: Oh, cool. Have you listened to the rest of the album?
1: I listened to a good amount of it, yeah.
0: Wow. It's probably my favorite by her.
1: Yeah, I really like it so far.
0: And she's got two other songs in our top 10 right now, along with this.
1: Yeah, I noticed that.
0: Drop That's Dead and Stupid Song are both doing really, really, really well.
1: Oh, yeah, those are both good ones.
0: But we'll do
1: this. My favorite one by her also was What's Wrong With Me. I like that one a lot.
0: But we'll have to sprinkle them all in. Thanks for calling Liveline. Here's your song.
1: Thank you.
0: Bye.

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0: All requests all night long. It's Live Line. My name's Mason. The phones are open. Give us a call. Shoot us a text if you're shy. 85-LIVELINE. Hello.
1: Hey, how's it going, brother?
0: Hey, good. How about you?
1: Pretty good. Do you have Harry Styles?
0: Yeah. In fact, we have Harry Styles tickets to give away.
1: I know. I've been listening. You're her man to get a hold of.
0: What do you want to hear by him?
1: Do you have Signs of the Times?
0: Oh, Sign of the Times.
1: It's an oldie.
0: Yeah, yeah. That was like his first hit. In fact, it's probably his best song and didn't really get that much appreciation at the time. But after all the years have gone by, now everybody loves it.
1: Should have played it at my mother's funeral.
0: Oh, I'm sorry. But it's a perfect song for something like that. What's your name? Where are you calling from?
1: Song that has memory. Bells Falls, Vermont.
0: And what's your name?
1: Jeffrey Stubley.
0: All right, Jeffrey. Well, stay tuned. I hope your name gets into the drawing. You can go see him in New York City in September.
1: That'd be awesome.
0: All right. And thanks for calling Lightline.
1: Thank you.

0: 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Hello, Live Line. What do you want to hear?
1: Can I play the song Baby Doll?
0: Absolutely, by Dominic Fike. Who's this?
1: Jaden.
0: Jaden, where are you calling from?
1: Maui, Hawaii.
0: Maui, Wowie. What are you doing tonight?
1: Driving to the mall.
0: Oh, what are you going to get?
1: I don't know. My mom's dropping something off for work.
0: Oh, all right. Well, you better check up on her. Make sure she's not doing anything suspicious. And here's your song, number 2 most requested. Thanks for calling Live Line.
1: Thank you.

0: 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Hello, live line. What do you want to hear?
1: Anything by Eminem.
0: Eminem, sure. Let's see. Maybe Lose Yourself, Without Me, The Real Slim Shady, Mockingbird, Love the Way You Lie.
1: Let's do Love the Way You Lie. I haven't heard that one in a while.
0: Okay, cool. What's your name?
1: Gail.
0: Where are you calling from, Gail?
1: Topeka, Kansas.
0: What are you doing tonight?
1: I'm driving home finally from work.
0: Oh, what do you do?
1: I was a secretary in the evening.
0: Ah.
1: Not a man in the daytime.
0: Like a paralegal?
1: Yeah, more or less.
0: All right. And do you watch Suits?
1: No, actually, I've never seen it.
0: Oh, you got to check it out. It's one of my favorite shows of all time. And if you're doing anything in that department, I think you should check it out.
1: I'll have to check it.
0: It's on Netflix. 9 seasons.
1: Oh, well, yeah, that'll keep me busy for a while.
0: But knowing how busy lawyers get, you won't finish it for at least 10 years.
1: Oh, what's that?
0: Here's your song. Thanks for calling Liveline.
1: Thank you so much.

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0: Lifeline, Olivia Rodrigo. That's our fourth most requested song right now. And she's got two others in our top 10, The Cure and Stupid Song. What a great album. You seem pretty sad for Girl So In Love. We'll count down the big three in exactly 1 hour. Lifeline Rewind starts in 15 minutes. That's where we do an hour of your throwbacks. And right now, we want to get another person qualified to win a trip to see Harry Styles in New York City, Madison Square Garden, September 19th. This is all brought to you by Columbia Records. And all you have to do to win right now, to get your name in there, is call up 85 Lifeline and be the first person to correctly name the last three songs that we played. We never do anything for the people who are already listening. We only treat the people who are listening right now, and that's not fair because we love loyalty. So, first person to call us right now and name the last three songs that we played, get your name in the drawing to go see Harry Styles September 19th. Round trip airfare, hotel, tickets for two. You must be over 18 to participate. 85 Lifeline, good luck.
1: I can't believe how many cool people are at this party.
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0: 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What are the titles of the last three songs that we played on Lifeline?
1: Olivia Rodrigo, Drop Dead.
0: Yes, yes.
1: Love the Way You Lie.
0: Yes, yes. One more.
1: And I don't know the name of it. I love it, I love it, I love it.
0: Yeah! That's right. Hey, nice job. Who's this?
1: Chloe,
0: how long have you been listening tonight?
1: Since about 6, 7.
0: What, 6, 7?
1: Did not mean to pull that.
0: That's all right. I'm sure all the little kids went crazy. Where are you calling from?
1: Opelika.
0: Alabama. Your name is now in the drawing to go see Harry Styles at Madison Square Garden September 19th with round trip airfare, hotel, tickets for two. Are you over 18?
1: Yes, I am.
0: All right. Who would you take with you?
1: Probably my mom.
0: If we pick your name on Friday, we'll call you back at this number and put you live on the air. So make sure you don't have your phone muted at all, okay?
1: Gotcha.
0: Answer any suspicious phone numbers.

0: 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Hi, what do you want to hear?
1: Hello.
0: Hi.
1: Can you play Where's My Husband?
0: By Ray. Yes, right now. Who's this?
1: Skylar and Michaela.
0: Oh, he said it at the same time. Where are you calling from?
1: New Hampshire.
0: What town?
1: Swansea.
0: You are the 11th caller from New Hampshire tonight. It's crazy.
1: Yay. We're having a sleepover.
0: Oh, very nice. I suppose it's great not having to go to school tomorrow. You're going to have sleepovers every day.
1: Yeah.
0: It's like a 3-month long weekend.
1: Yeah.
0: You're going to keep us on for the final hour of the show and listen to all the crazy throwbacks and weird people?
1: I don't know. Probably.
0: I hope so. We got lots going on. Thanks for calling Live Line.
1: Okay. Bye.

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1: Liveline Rewind.
0: A whole hour of your memories and requests from the past.
2: Oh, my.
3: Oh, I hear you singing Ray. Liveline, what do you want to hear?
2: Hi. Can I hear Down by, what's his name?
3: Jay Sean?
2: Yeah.
3: That's one of the most loved throwbacks in Liveline history.
2: Oh, yeah. That's what I'm talking about.
3: What's your name? Where are you calling from?
2: My name's Celia. I'm calling from Galesburg, Illinois.
3: And what's going on tonight?
2: Oh, nothing. I'm just headed over to my mom's house.
3: Yeah. You got any other big plans this summer?
2: Oh, yeah. We're going on a vacation in a little bit.
3: Where to?
2: Adventureland. Mom, where's Adventureland? In Iowa.
3: In Iowa. Oh. Yes, well, there's always an adventure in Iowa.
2: Yep.
3: Here's your song. Thanks for calling Liveline. Let's go back to 2009.
2: All right, thank you.
3: Bye.

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1: Line Rewind. What do you want to hear?
2: Can you do a Taylor Swift song?
1: Sure. How about Shake It Off? Story? We're Never Getting Back Together. Anti-Hero. Blank Space. Wildest Dreams. I Knew We Were Trouble.
2: We're Never Getting Back Together. Do that one.
1: Like ever?
2: Yeah.
1: Oh, well, that's too bad. All right. What's your name? Where are you calling from?
2: I'm Audrey, and I'm calling from Bemidji, Minnesota.
1: You know, Taylor Swift's married now, and they're selling garbage from the wedding on eBay.
2: Really?
1: Yeah, somebody snuck it. I don't know if it's real, but there's also bags of air that people took there, and they shook through the air, and they sealed the bag, and now they're selling it.
2: What the hell? That's crazy.
1: It's so stupid, right? How do we know? It's like Plymouth Rock in Massachusetts. Yes. Is that really the rock? Here's your song. Thanks for calling Live Line.
2: Thank you. Have a nice day.

0: Live Line Rewind. What do you want to hear?
1: Hello, Mason. Can I hear Taylor? Can I hear Taylor Swift, please?
0: Well, if you turn up your radio right now, we're already playing Taylor Swift.
1: Okay.
0: Who else do you
1: Could
0: like?
1: Could you play Katy Perry?
0: Katy Perry?
1: Yes.
0: Katy Perry.
1: Yeah.
0: Not Katy Perry.
1: My fault.
0: That's all right. We know what you meant, and we're done making fun of you now. How about Dark Horse, I Kissed a Girl, Hot and Cold, California Girls, Teenage Dream.
1: Can you play California Girls?
0: California Girls it is, yes. Who's this?
1: This is Taya.
0: Tia?
1: Taya.
0: Tia. Tia, Taya.
1: Yeah.
0: Like Katy Perry. And where are you calling from?
1: I'm calling from Winnipeg.
0: Manitoba. Thanks for calling Liveline. Here's your song.
1: Thank you.
0: Bye.
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1: Bad Guy by
0: Can you get closer to the phone? I can't hear you too well.
1: Can I hear Bad Guy by Billie Eilish?
0: Oh, Bad Guy, sure. Would you like the version with or without Justin Bieber on it too?
1: With, please.
0: With him. All right. What's your name? Where are you calling from?
1: My name's Jonah, and I'm calling from...
0: Where are you, Jonah?
1: Maui, Hawaii.
0: Oh, Maui, Hawaii. Great. Here's your song, and thanks for calling Live Line. It plays instantly.

0: Liveline Rewind, what do you want to hear?
1: What's up, Mason?
0: How you doing?
1: Good, brother. Driving home.
0: What can we play to get you there a little faster, if you know what I mean?
1: Hey, can you play some Linkin Park?
0: Linkin Park?
1: Yes. Numb.
0: Numb. All right, but not comfortably numb.
1: Not comfortably numb.
0: This song is so powerful and relatable. It really talks about the things he was going through for so long.
1: Oh, absolutely. I agree 100%. Chester was definitely a godsend. I miss him more than most artists.
0: What do you think of the new girl who was lead singing the
1: band? I don't like her one bit. I would rather them go out and find a male who can sing it with a little bit more energy and the energy that Chester brought.
0: So do you think that a woman is capable of doing that job, or just not her?
1: But I just think I think a male person might bring a little bit more energy like Chester brought.
0: Yeah, I understand. What's your name? Where are you calling from?
1: Eric, I'm calling from Columbus, Georgia, brother.
0: All right, thanks for calling Liveline.
1: Thank you.

0: 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Big Three Countdown. Tonight's most requested songs are next. Meanwhile, Liveline Rewind, hello.
1: Hi, I was actually just listening to the caller that called in to talk about the new singer of Linkin Park, and I just have to say that I saw them in concert, and I was not a fan of her until I saw her perform with them. She's amazing.
0: Oh, wow, really?
1: I saw them last July, and she really, I mean, I wasn't a fan until I saw her perform with them, and she's amazing.
0: So I think she's actually pretty good, and I understand, I guess, what he's saying about maybe her not matching Chester's energy, but I don't think it's because she's a woman. I just think it's because she doesn't have what it takes.
1: Right. Live, she really, like, it was one of, I've been to a lot of concerts. My uncle is the bass guitar player of Aerosmith.
0: Wow.
1: But that was top five concerts for sure.
0: Well, what's your name? Where are you calling from?
1: My name is Kelsey, and I'm calling from Cape Cod, Massachusetts.
0: All right, Kelsey, thank you for voicing your opinion on

0: most popular songs in North America. By your request, Liveline Big Three.
1: Oh, yes. I told you we'd sneak in one more opportunity to win Harry Styles tickets. Go see him in Madison Square Garden, New York City, September 19th. Two tickets. You must be over the age of 18 to participate. Also, free round-trip airfare and a hotel. All you have to do right now is call us up, 85-LIVELINE, and be the first person to correctly answer three questions about Harry Styles. That means you got to be a real fan of him. Put the winner on the air in 5 minutes. Call right now, 85-LIVELINE. Meanwhile, The Cure, Olivia Rodrigo, number 3 tonight.

0: today's hit music, Z94.7. Lightline, hello.
1: Hi, I'm here to answer the three questions.
0: Yeah, are you a big Harry Styles fan?
1: Yes, and so is my mom and grandma.
0: All right, as long as one of you are over 18.
1: Yes, sir.
0: So here we go. Three questions about Harry Styles. Are you ready?
1: Yeah, I think so.
0: If you get any of them wrong, we have to hang up on you. That's how it works.
1: Okay.
0: What boy band was Harry Styles in?
1: One Direction.
0: One Direction, yes. No, don't worry, it gets harder. What song did he sing on his X Factor audition in 2010?
1: Wait, I think I know this. Hold on. His X Factor audition?
0: Yeah.
1: Was it Hey Soul Sister?
0: It was, yes. Congratulations. All right, question number three. What year was Harry Styles born?
1: Let me do the math. 1994?
0: Let me guess, you were using Google.
1: No.
0: No. All right, well, you're the winner. You and a friend are now in the drawing to go see Harry Styles in New York City, September 19th, Madison Square Garden, where his ex-girlfriend Taylor Swift just got married. And we're going to do the big, fat drawing this Friday. We'll call you back at this number live on the air. So make sure you are around. Don't do anything else, okay? This could be the biggest moment of your life. It's all brought to you by Columbia Records. What's your name? Where are you calling from?
1: Oh, my name's Sierra, and I'm from Minnesota.
0: All right, Sierra. Best of luck to you. Have a great night.
1: Thank you so much. You too.
0: Bye. Meanwhile, we will give you more chances to win tomorrow night, Thursday, and then the big drawing along with more chances. Your last shot to get in Friday, July 10th. Of course, it also includes free round-trip airfare and a hotel. I hope it's nice.

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5: This is your Sports Vape summer forecast. Looking ahead, we're seeing temperatures in the 80s. 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You know what nobody has ever said? Wow, my sewer line looks fantastic this year. Nobody checks on it. Nobody thinks about it. Nobody brags about it. Until one

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1: I didn't know Sylvester Stallone was on his third marriage. I guess his first one was Rocky, and his second one was Rocky 2. Welcome in, my name's Mason. We are live, all about you, all requests all night long, plus your chance to go see Harry Styles.

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1: I'd like to hear Beauty and a Beat by Justin Bieber.
0: Okay, we'll get that on because everybody loves that song. What's your name?
1: Sabuino,
0: where are you calling from?
1: Houston, Texas.
0: What's going on tonight?
1: Nothing much. I'm just sitting in my room listening to the radio.
0: Oh, well, that's good. Are we playing nice songs so far?
1: Yes.
0: Good. All right. You got any other big plans now that summer's here?
1: No, not really.
0: Well, I hope you make some. Thanks for calling Liveline.

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Back to those thrilling days of last summer. It wasn't that long ago, but it's one of those songs everyone knows, even though they might not remember. Oh, sing that! 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
1: Sabrina Carpenter.
0: Sabrina Carpenter, no, no, no, no. Live line, who sings it?
1: Is it Tinashe?
0: Tinashe, yes, well, you know.
2: That's right.
1: Oh, yeah.
0: Actually, it's pronounced Tinashe, but that's all right. It's close
1: Tinashe.
0: Enough.
1: Tinashe, okay.
0: And the producer is Disco Lines. They're the main artist. That's a tough one. Who's this?
1: This is Emily.
0: Emily, where are you calling from?
1: New Hampshire. Oh, Franklin, New Hampshire.
0: Franklin, New Hampshire. Are you a big Harry Styles fan?
1: Yeah, a little bit. My daughter is more the Harry Styles fan.
0: Well, how old is she?
1: Well, she's 21.
0: All right, perfect. As long as you're both over 18, your name now goes into the drawing to go see Harry at Madison Square Garden in September 19th.
1: Ooh, I appreciate it. Thank you.
0: So if we draw your name this Friday, we're going to call you back at this number live on the air. It also comes with free airfare, hotel, and it's all brought to you by Columbia Records.
1: Ooh, I would appreciate that.
0: Hang on so we can get your address.
1: All right, thank you. I love my life.

0: Olivia Rodrigo, stupid song, Live Line. My name's Mason. What do you want to hear?
1: Hey, can I hear Adore You by Harry Styles?
0: Adore You, yes, of course. You know we're giving away tickets to go see him.
1: I do know. I got my I Love Harry shirt on for good luck.
0: Oh, that's even better. What's your name?
1: Stephanie.
0: Stephanie, where are you calling from?
1: Bemidji.
0: Bemidji, Minnesota. What are you doing tonight?
1: Working.
0: No, oh, from the Best
1: You're
0: Western.
1: With me while I'm working. Yep.
0: Yeah, all right, cool. Is it pretty busy?
1: It is busy.
0: Well, you're going to have to find time to get away from the desk and on the phone whenever we decide to give away more chances to see Harry Styles.
1: I'm trying.
0: Okay. We're going to throw in another chance in about 15 minutes, and then an hour after that, we'll do the secret sound, and you just got to stay tuned. We'll have all kinds of little spontaneous things you can do to win.
1: I'm listening all night.
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1: Thank you.
0: Bye.

0: Instant request. Lifeline, what do you want to hear?
1: I'll let my daughter tell you.
2: Timber by Katy Perry.
0: Pitbull and Kesha.
1: Okay.
0: Yeah, same thing, though. They're all forgotten celebrities from 10 years ago. Who's this?
2: Michaela.
0: And where are you calling from?
2: Hastings, Nebraska.
0: Thank you for calling Lifeline in the summer of 26. Here's your song.
1: Bye.

0: 94.7. And now people are selling garbage and bags of air from Taylor Swift's wedding. Stay tuned in 5 minutes. We'll find out how that can win you a trip to go see Harry Styles at the same place that she just got married. Live line, what do you want to hear?
1: Shut up and dance.
0: Oh, walk the moon, yes. Who's this?
1: Lucy.
0: Lucy, where are you calling from?
1: Belleville.
0: Belleville?
1: Yeah.
0: Ontario?
1: Yes.
0: What are you doing tonight?
1: Driving home from work.
0: Oh, who's there with you?
1: My two sisters and my mom.
0: Do you get along with them pretty well?
1: Yeah.
0: Oh, that's good. Well, this is a good party song, so maybe you should invite some people over and just decide to go all out on a Tuesday.
1: Yeah, maybe.
0: All right. Can you all scream and yell for us? I'll shut up and you dance. Thanks for calling Live Line.

0: 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Every night this week, we've got a bunch of opportunities for you, Get entered in the drawing. Go see Harry Styles at Madison Square Garden in New York City, September 19th. Oh, yes, that's what I think. Including two tickets. That's right. Hotel round trip airfare. All brought to you by Columbia Records. I don't know how we scored this, but you must be 18 years old or older to participate. And we've got two chances right now. So listen closely. These are the details. Anybody who follows me on Instagram in the next 15 minutes and messages me the word pickle, we're going to draw a random name from that list and put you in the big grand prize thing. Mason Kelter, MasonKelter. Okay, you have to message me the word pickle on Instagram in the next 15 minutes and we'll read the winner's name live on the air. So make sure you don't have some embarrassing name. Also, Taylor Swift is selling trash and bags of air from her wedding at Madison Square Garden, where you're going to go see Harry Styles if you win. And every time you hear this sound tonight, in the next 45 minutes, keep track the number. And then, in 45 minutes, when we tell you to call, make sure you have the correct number of times that we played this sound. Starting now. So that's one. That's two. Keep counting, all right, for the next 45 minutes. Meanwhile, your requests and all the same crap we usually do. 85 Live Line right now. Call or text 85 Live Line. I got my radio on.
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0: subject line? What do you want to hear?
1: I heard the ching ching.
0: Oh, yeah. You got to keep track the number of times that we play it.
1: Oh, all right.
0: Yeah. How many times have we played it so far?
1: You guys played it. I just heard it 3 times.
0: Oh, well, we played it 2 before the commercial break, so now we're at 5. To help everybody out, we'll ask you for the final number in about 40 minutes, okay?
1: All righty.
0: What's your name? Where are you calling from?
1: Jay Buckley, calling from El Marito, North Dakota.
0: Thanks for calling Lightline. Have a great night, bro.
1: You too.

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1: Today's hit music, Z94.7. Hello, Lagline. Who's this?
2: Dan.
1: Dan, is there a song I can play for you, Dan?
2: Sabrina Carpenter, Manchild.
1: Manchild, all right. Where are you calling from?
2: Columbus, Ohio.
1: And what are you doing tonight?
2: I'm about to watch WWE.
1: Oh, yeah, that manly thing. They're on Tuesdays?
2: Yeah, it's the NXT.
1: Oh, I gotcha. I thought it was only Monday and Friday that they do the Monday Night Raw and then Friday Night SmackDown.
2: Yep, they do that too.
1: Oh, my God. My dad used to watch that all the time, even when I was like 4 years old. I'm like, you know, this is all fake, right? He's like, yeah, it's the entertainment, though.
2: Yeah, all right.
1: All right, well, here's your song. Thanks for calling Lagline.
2: Thank you.

0: Z94.7. Congratulations to Alexis Hewitt from Columbus, Ohio, and Natasha from Brandon, Manitoba. They both messaged and followed me on Instagram. Pickle. Whoever thought that would get somebody into a Harry Styles concert? Fly away, yes, with free airfare, round trip. Oh, in a hotel, two tickets? This is fabulous. We'll do the drawing this Friday, live on the air. Stay tuned, chances to win all week long. Meanwhile, hello, Liveline, what do you want to hear?
1: Oh, I pushed the thing my

0: one.
1: You're almost there. Well, do you know how many we're at so far?
0: 10.
1: 10, yes, 10. All right, well, we're going to ask for the final number in about 20 minutes, okay? So keep us on speed dial, 85 Liveline. You what?
0: You went flat.
1: Yes, yes, the Liveline doesn't count. That's just for dramatic effect here.
2: Liveline.
0: No, you said flat, meaning 10.
1: Oh, gotcha. No, no, that's not what I said. They were saying Liveline.
0: Sounded like 5-5, and so I counted up how many I had.
1: Well, let's play a great song now. Thanks for calling Liveline.
0: Okay.

0: would be on the radio.
1: Oh, yes, you're on the radio right now. Say anything you want.
0: Wait, I don't hear myself, though.
1: Well, that's because there's a delay in case you say dirty words.
0: Oh.
2: Yeah.
1: So I guess feel free. If you want to say something really inappropriate, we can bleep you out.
0: Stop these bitches. I hate Skylar. I'm at my job, and I lifeguard, and it plays over the radio, so I play the games while I'm lifeguarding because there's nothing else to do.
1: Oh, my gosh. All right, well, stay tuned for the ching-ching because we're going to give away tickets to go see Harry Styles if you have the correct number.
0: We will be calling again.
1: All right. Thanks for being here tonight. Keep people safe.
0: Bye.
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0: Latin Live Line. It's time now for Countdown Chris to give us the streaming Super 6. Yeah, he's going to give it to us. Oh, right there. I love that. Oh, hello.
1: Hey, let me give it to you right now. Very nice and hard here. We've got something new and something hot. And it's number 6 this week is Olivia Rodrigo with The Cure. Number 5 is Michael Jackson with Billie Jean. 4, Ariana Grande. Hate That I Made You Love Me. 3, Olivia Rodrigo. Stupid Song. Number 2 most streamed, Malcolm Todd, Earrings. And the number 1 most streamed, again, Ella Langley. No surprise, Houston, Texas.
0: You know, I thought, well, maybe people will be sick of the song after 7 months, but no, I guess not. It's crazy.
1: Nope. Nope, no way. Here it is again.
0: And it was perfect over the 4th of July weekend. All the people were listening to country music, and this just got even more popular.
1: Oh, yeah. They were out in their boats, riding along with the fireworks overhead. That was pretty awesome.
0: What a nice visual. That's actually exactly what I was doing. I'm on a boat, but the fireworks kind of sucked. Couldn't wait to leave. All right, Chris, let's play the song now. Back with you next week.
1: All right, Mason, you got it.

0: 7. Hello, Liveline. What do you want to hear?
1: Hi, I would like to hear The Cure by Olivia Rodrigo.
0: And I would like to play it right now for you. That's got to be one of my favorite songs of the past year.
1: Yes, it's my favorite song, too.
0: Why? What do you like about it?
1: You know what? It's just so amazing.
0: I think you're amazing, too. What's your name?
1: Sierra Johnson.
0: Sierra Johnson. You got a great personality. You should be on the radio.
1: I should be.
0: Like, professionally, not just calling in. But you should be doing my job.
1: I'll take you up on that offer.
0: Yeah. How old are you?
1: I'm 19.
0: Oh, perfect. We need more youth in this industry.
1: Yes.
0: All right. Where are you calling from?
1: Minnesota.
0: Okay. Let's play your song right now. And thanks for calling Liveline.
1: Yes, I

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Dial in your choice. 85 Lifeline. The final decision is yours. 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

94.7. It's time. We need the correct number. How many times did we play this sound? Okay, not counting that one. If you know the correct number, the first three people to call us at 85 Liveline, get their name in the drawing to go see Harry Styles at Madison Square Garden.

0: 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Live line. How many times did we go cha-ching?
1: 27.
0: 27!
2: That's right.
0: Yes! Your name is in. Who's this? Where are you calling from?
1: My name's Wendy, and I'm calling from Kingston, Ontario.
0: Live line. How many times did we go cha-ching?
3: 27.
0: 27! Right. Yes, you are winner number two. Who's this? Where are you calling from?
3: This is Ryan. I'm calling from Bourne,
0: Massachusetts.
3: Yes.
0: All right. Live line, how many times did we go cha-ching?
4: 27.
0: 27! And you are the third winner. What's your name and where are you from?
4: Danica Meyer. I'm from St. Joseph.
0: All right. How old are you?
4: I am 11.
0: You have to be 18 to participate.
4: Oh, dang it. My mom's right here.
0: Okay. Well, if your mom wins, she can't take you. You both have to be over 18.
4: Dang it.
0: So would you mind if she went with somebody else, or should we hang up?
4: She can go.
0: Okay. All right. Put mom on the phone.
5: Okay. Hi there.
0: Hi. What's your name? Which state are you in?
5: Lacey Lingelfeld from St. Joseph, Minnesota.
0: All right. You and two others are now in the drawing to go see Harry Styles September 19th, Madison Square Garden, New York City, all brought to you by Columbia Records. It also includes a free hotel, round trip, airfare. If we draw your name this Friday during the show, we're going to call you back at this number, okay?
5: Okay. Sounds good.
0: And stay tuned for more chances to win every night, all week, plus our secret sound in 10 minutes.
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0: 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All right, on the Harry Styles show. Now, this is Live Line with more chances for you to get in the drawing. Go see him at Madison Square Garden in New York City, September 19th. All brought to you by Columbia Records. Free airfare, round trip, a hotel room, tickets for two. You must be over 18 to participate right now if you can identify the
1: secret sound.
0: This is actually the same one from last night. We did not get a winner, but it is something on something. Listen closely. What is that sound? If you know what that is, call now and win 855.

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0: 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Hello, Liveline.
1: I have a question. Do you have a fifth new song?
0: Oh, I knew it. I knew you.
1: Yes.
0: Yeah, and we'll play it right now. Have you seen Toy Story 5?
1: No, I haven't yet.
0: Oh, why?
1: I gotta go. I'm waiting for it to come out on the box. Like, I have, like, a box that I can get, like, TV shows and, like, movies.
0: Oh, isn't that illegal?
1: I'm waiting. No, it's not.
0: Because there are some websites that you can watch it now, but it's literally recorded off somebody's phone in the movie theater.
1: No, I know. It's like, it can come out on what we have.
0: Yeah.
1: And it's completely, like, it's not legal. I promise you that.
0: All right. But, well, no. Even if it was, we wouldn't want to know because we don't want to partake in it. But I'm sure you know, Taylor Swift is finally married.
1: Yeah, I didn't know that.
0: There's people who are literally selling bags of air from the wedding, used napkins and plates and forks, like garbage on eBay.
1: Oh, my gosh.
0: You wouldn't buy any of that stuff?
1: I mean, I am a huge Swiftie, but I'd rather just stick to the merch I can get in stores.
0: You know, they spent, I think it was $4,000 on pizza.
1: Oh, my gosh.
0: Yeah. Well, let's play your song. Thanks for calling, Liveline.
1: Yep.
0: Bye.
1: Thank you.

0: 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Up next, your chance to win the Magical Musical Mystery Medley. 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Magical Musical Mystery Medley. 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Be the first to name all three and win.
1: And I'm

special edition of our magical musical mystery medley in celebration of the fabulous Harry Styles tickets everyone's dying to get. We figured we'd do something for the real fans. So, the first person to call us correctly identifying the titles of these three Harry Styles songs playing very quickly will get their name in the drawing, free round-trip airfare, hotel, and two tickets. Unifriend, you must be over 18 to participate. It's all brought to you by Columbia Records. Listen closely. In this world, as I open my eyes, there's a haze on the horizon. Oh boy, that goes quick. If you know the titles of those three Harry Styles songs, call now. The first person gets their name in the

0: Liveline, what three Harry Styles songs were on the Magical Musical Mystery Medley?
1: I think it was As It Was, Golden, and Late Night Talking.
2: That's right.
0: Yes! And you only knew that because you were a real fan of him, right?
1: Yes. Super big fan.
0: What's your name? Where are you calling from?
1: My name is Chandrika, and I'm calling from Atlanta, Georgia.
0: All right. Are you older than 18?
1: I am. I'm 22.
0: Oh, good, good, good. Well, he'd love to see you in the audience. If we draw your name during the show this Friday, plus you'll get free airfare, round trip, two tickets, and a hotel to stay at. Hopefully it's nice. I have no idea what it'll be.
1: Awesome. Thank you so much.
0: And it's all brought to you by Columbia Records. Hang on so we can grab your goods.
1: Thank you.

0: 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Hello, Liveline. What do you want to hear?
1: I want to hear Apple Bottom Jean.
0: Boots with the fur. The whole club was looking at her.
1: Or. Hold on. Or. Swag Surf.
0: Swag Surf?
1: Mm-hmm. It's like a football song.
0: I don't even know it. So let's do Low instead.
1: Okay, let's do Low.
0: Yeah, all right. And who's this?
1: Thank you. Kylie.
0: Oh, Kylie! Oh, yeah, we got disconnected before. You hung up on us.
1: Really? I was trying to, I don't know what happened. I think my phone died or something.
0: Yeah, we had you on hold because we had to talk on the air, and then I went back, and you weren't there anymore.
1: I know, it's so sad.
0: Oh, God. Well, here's your song. Thanks, Kylie. Live from Borgard, Alabama.
1: Thank you, Mason. Have a good night. Bye.

0: 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Another chance for you to win a trip to see Harry Styles in New York, September 19th, Madison Square Garden, round trip airfare, hotel, and two tickets. You must be over 18 to participate. Happens in 5 minutes with our secret sound. Meanwhile, requests, call or text 85 Liveline. Hello.
1: Can I hear Summer Love by Justin Timberlake?
0: Summer Love, sure. Who's this? Where are you calling from?
1: This is Emma. I'm calling from Ogden.
0: Ogden, Emma, Ogden. Ogden, Emma, Utah.
1: Yep.
0: What are you doing tonight?
1: Not much. We just got back from camping, so we're just kind of chilling.
0: Oh, very cool. You said Kansas?
1: We got back from camping.
0: Oh, camping, camping. Well, a lot of people go camping in Kansas, too. What kind of camping was it?
1: It was in a tent in Yellowstone.
0: Oh, that sounds gorgeous.
1: It was.
0: All right. I'm glad he didn't do that cheater camping, you know, where they stay in a big RV with air conditioning and a refrigerator and a TV. You know, that's not camping.
1: There was heated bathrooms.
0: Oh, well, I guess that's fine.
1: Yep.
0: Some things are non-negotiable.
1: Yep.
0: Here's your song. Thanks for calling Liveline. Happy summer 2026.
1: You too. Thank you.

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1: Today's hit music, Z94.7. Liveline, my name's Mason. All about you, all requests, all night long. Actually, it's all about Harry Styles, let's be for real. I've gotten 400 new followers on Instagram in the past 2 hours. We were doing a contest earlier that anybody who would follow me and message the word pickle to my account would go into a random drawing. We picked two people, and they are now in for the grand prize of two tickets. Harry Styles, Madison Square Garden, New York City, September 19th. All brought to you by Columbia Records. They're also throwing in round-trip airfare and a hotel. I mean, seriously, we've never had a prize like this on Liveline before, and we are so excited. We can get you in again right now with
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1: 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This is something on something which involves traveling. Okay? Listen closely again. What is that sound? All right, call now and win. 85 Liveline, if you know, that's 85 Liveline. Good luck.
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1: September 19th, they're going to give you free round-trip airfare and a hotel room, so you really have no reason not to go. And you can take somebody with you as long as you're both over the age of 18.
0: Okay, awesome.
1: And you can thank Columbia Records for this. Hang on so we can get your address off the air, unless, of course, you want to share it with everybody.
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I've always loved this song and thought, I don't think pop radio will ever play it because it's kind of aggressive, but we don't listen to that. We listen to your requests in the charts, Spotify, Shazam, where it's been number one. Yes, it's by a band, which I think is the craziest part. We don't play many of those anymore. They come from Texas. They're called Dexter and the Moonrocks, and this song is Freaking Out.

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0: 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Hello, Liveline. What do you want to hear?
1: Can you do The Cure by Olivia Rodrigo?
0: The Cure, yes. It'll never be The Cure. I love that song. What's your name?
1: Abby.
0: Abby, where are you calling from?
1: I am calling from Utah.
0: Oh, what part?
1: Salt Lake City.
0: And what's going on tonight?
1: Nothing much. Just hanging in my room listening to the radio.
0: Oh, cool. Have you listened to the rest of the album?
1: I listened to a good amount of it, yeah.
0: Wow, it's probably my favorite by her.
1: Yeah, I really like it so far.
0: And she's got two other songs in our top 10 right now, along with
1: yeah,
0: this.
1: Yeah, I noticed that.
0: Drop That's Dead cool and Stupid one. Song are both doing really, really, really well.
1: Oh, yeah, those are both good ones.
0: But we'll do
1: there
0: the
1: was another. Oh, yeah, my favorite one by her also was What's Wrong With Me. I like that one a lot.
0: Well, we'll have to sprinkle them all in. Thanks for calling, Liveline. Here's your song.
1: Thank you.
0: Bye.

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0: call request all night long. It's Live Line. My name's Mason. The phones are open. Give us a call. Shoot us a text if you're shy. 85-LIVELINE. Hello.
1: Hey, how's it going, brother?
0: Hey, good. How about you?
1: Pretty good. Do you have Harry Styles?
0: Yeah. In fact, we have Harry Styles tickets to give away.
1: I know. I've been listening. You're her man to get a hold of.
0: What do you want to hear by him?
1: Do you have Signs of the Times?
0: Oh, Sign of the Times.
1: It's an oldie.
0: Yeah, yeah. That was like his first hit. In fact, it's probably his best song and didn't really get that much appreciation at the time. But after all the years have gone by, now everybody loves it.
1: Should have played it at my mother's funeral.
0: Oh, I'm sorry. But it's a perfect song for something like that. What's your name? Where are you calling from?
1: Has memory. Bells Falls, Vermont.
0: And what's your name?
1: Jeffrey Stubley.
0: All right, Jeffrey. Well, stay tuned. I hope your name gets into the drawing. You can go see him in New York City in September.
1: That'd be awesome.
0: All right. And thanks for calling Lightline.

0: 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Hello, live line. What do you want to hear?
1: Can I play the song Baby Doll?
0: Absolutely, by Dominic Fike. Who's this?
1: Jaden.
0: Jaden, where are you calling from?
1: Maui, Hawaii.
0: Maui, Hawaii. What are you doing tonight?
1: Driving to the mall.
0: Oh, what are you gonna get?
1: I don't know. My mom's dropping something off for work.
0: Oh, all right. Well, you better check up on her. Make sure she's not doing anything suspicious. And here's your song, number 2 most requested. Thanks for calling Liveline.
1: Thank you.

0: 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Hello, Liveline. What do you want to hear?
1: Anything by Eminem.
0: Eminem, sure. Let's see. Maybe Lose Yourself, Without Me, The Real Slim Shady, Mockingbird, Love the Way You Lie.
1: Let's do Love the Way You Lie. I haven't heard that one in a while.
0: Okay, cool. What's your name?
1: Gail.
0: Where are you calling from, Gail?
1: Topeka, Kansas.
0: What are you doing tonight?
1: I'm driving home finally from work.
0: Oh, what do you do?
1: I was a secretary in the evening.
0: Not
1: a man in the daytime.
0: Like a paralegal?
1: Yeah, more or less.
0: All right. Do you watch Suits?
1: No, actually, I've never seen it.
0: Oh, you got to check it out. It's one of my favorite shows of all time. And if you're doing anything in that department, I think you should check it out.
1: I'll have to check it.
0: It's on Netflix. 9 seasons.
1: Oh, well, yeah, that'll keep me busy for a while.
0: But knowing how busy lawyers get, you won't finish it for at least 10 years. Here's your song. Thanks for calling Liveline.
1: Thank you so much.

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0: Lifeline, Olivia Rodrigo. That's our fourth most requested song right now. And she's got two others in our top 10, The Cure and Stupid Song. What a great album. You seem pretty sad for Girl So In Love. We'll count down the big three in exactly 1 hour. Lifeline Rewind starts in 15 minutes. That's where we do an hour of your throwbacks. And right now, we want to get another person qualified to win a trip to see Harry Styles in New York City, Madison Square Garden, September 19th. This is all brought to you by Columbia Records. And all you have to do to win right now, to get your name in there, is call up 85 Lifeline and be the first person to correctly name the last three songs that we played. We never do anything for the people who are already listening. We only treat the people who are listening right now, and that's not fair because we love loyalty. So, first person to call us right now and name the last three songs that we played, get your name in the drawing to go see Harry Styles September 19th. Round trip airfare, hotel, tickets for two. You must be over 18 to participate. 85 Lifeline, good luck.
1: I can't believe how many cool people are at this party.
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0: 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What are the titles of the last three songs that we played on Lifeline?
1: Olivia Rodrigo, Drop Dead.
0: Yes, yes.
1: Love the Way You Lie.
0: Yes, yes. One more.
1: And I don't know the name of it. I love it, I love it, I love it.
0: Yeah! That's right. Hey, nice job. Who's this?
1: Chloe.
0: Chloe, how long have you been listening tonight?
1: Since about 6, 7.
0: What, 6, 7?
1: Did not mean to pull that.
0: That's all right. I'm sure all the little kids went crazy. Where are you calling from?
1: Opelika.
0: Alabama. Your name is now in the drawing to go see Harry Styles at Madison Square Garden September 19th with round trip airfare, hotel, tickets for two. Are you over 18?
1: Yes, I am.
0: All right. Who would you take with you?
1: Probably my mom.
0: If we pick your name on Friday, we'll call you back at this number and put you live on the air, so make sure you don't have your phone muted at all, okay?
1: Gotcha.
0: Answer any suspicious phone numbers.

0: You want to hear?
1: Hello.
0: Hi.
1: Can you play "Where's My Husband"
0: by Ray? Yes, right now. Who's this?
1: Skylar and Michaela.
0: Oh, he said it at the same time. Where are you calling from?
1: New Hampshire.
0: What town?
1: Swansea.
0: You are the 11th caller from New Hampshire tonight. It's crazy.
1: Yay. We're having a sleepover.
0: Oh, very nice. I suppose it's great not having to go to school tomorrow. You're going to have sleepovers every day.
1: Yeah.
0: It's like a 3-month-long weekend.
1: Yeah.
0: You're going to keep us on for the final hour of the show and listen to all the crazy throwbacks and weird people?
1: I don't know. Probably.
0: I hope so. We got lots going on. Thanks for calling Liveline.
1: Okay.

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0: A whole hour of your memories and requests from the past.
2: Oh, my.
3: Oh, I hear you singing Ray. Liveline, what do you want to hear?
2: Hi. Can I hear Down by, what's his name?
3: Jay Sean? Oh,
2: yeah.
3: That's one of the most loved throwbacks in Liveline history.
2: Oh, yeah. That's what I'm talking about.
3: What's your name? Where are you calling from?
2: My name's Celia. I'm calling from Galesburg, Illinois.
3: And what's going on tonight?
2: Oh, nothing. I'm just headed over to my mom's house.
3: Yeah. You got any other big plans this summer?
2: Oh, yeah. We're going on a vacation in a little bit.
3: Where to?
2: Adventureland. Mom, where's Adventureland? In Iowa.
3: In Iowa. Oh. Yes. Well, there's always an adventure in Iowa.
2: Yep.
3: Here's your song. Thanks for calling Liveline. Let's go back to 2009.
2: Bye. Thank you.

0: 24/7. Liveline Rewind, what do you want to hear?
1: Can you do a Taylor Swift song?
0: Sure. How about Shake It Off?
1: Story?
0: We're Never Getting Back Together, Antihero, Blank Space, Wildest
1: We're
0: Dreams, I Knew You'd Trouble.
1: Together. We're Never Getting Back Together. Do that one.
0: Like ever?
1: Yeah.
0: Oh, well, that's too bad. All right, what's your name? Where are you calling from?
1: I'm Audrey, and I'm calling from Bemidji, Minnesota.
0: You know, Taylor Swift's married now, and they're selling garbage from the wedding on eBay.
1: Really?
0: Yeah, somebody snuck it. I don't know if it's real, but there's also bags of air that people took there, and they shook through the air, and they sealed the bag, and now they're selling it.
1: What the hell? That's crazy.
0: It's so stupid, right? How do we know? It's like Plymouth Rock in Massachusetts.
1: Yes.
0: Is that really the rock? Here's your song. Thanks for calling Liveline.
1: Thank you. Have a nice day.

0: Liveline Rewind, what do you want to hear?
1: Hello, Mason. Can I hear Taylor Swift, please?
0: Well, if you turn up your radio right now, we're already playing Taylor Swift.
1: Okay.
0: Who else do you
1: Could you play Katy Perry?
0: Katy Perry?
1: Yes.
0: Katy Perry.
1: Yeah.
0: Not Katy Perry.
1: My fault.
0: That's all right. We know what you meant, and we're done making fun of you now. How about Dark Horse, I Kissed a Girl, Hot and Cold, California Girls, Teenage Dream.
1: Can you play California Girl?
0: California Girls it is, yes. Who's this?
1: This is Taya.
0: Tia?
1: Taya.
0: Tia. Tia, Taya.
1: Yeah.
0: Like Katy Perry. And where are you calling from?
1: I'm calling from Winnipeg.
0: Manitoba. Thanks for calling, Liveline. Here's your song.
1: Thank you.
0: Bye.
2: Greetings, loved ones. Let's take a journey.

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1: Cool.
0: Can you get closer to the phone? I can't hear you too well.
1: Can I hear Bad Guy by Billie Eilish?
0: Oh, Bad Guy, sure. Would you like the version with or without Justin Bieber on it too?
1: With, please.
0: With him. All right. What's your name? Where are you calling from?
1: My name's Jonah, and I'm calling from...
0: Where are you, Jonah?
1: Maui, Hawaii.
0: Oh, Maui, Hawaii. Great. Here's your song, and thanks for calling Liveline. It plays instantly.

0: 7. Live Line Rewind, what do you want to hear?
1: What's up, Mason?
0: How you doing?
1: Good, brother, driving home.
0: What can we play to get you there a little faster, if you know what I mean?
1: Hey, can you play some Linkin Park?
0: Linkin Park?
1: Yes, numb.
0: Numb, all right, but not comfortably numb.
1: Not comfortably numb.
0: This song is so powerful and relatable. It really talks about the things he was going through for so long.
1: Oh, absolutely. I agree 100%. Chester was definitely a godsend. I miss him more than most artists.
0: What do you think of the new girl who was lead singing the
1: band? I don't like her one bit. I would rather them go out and find a male who can sing it with a little bit more energy and the energy that Chester brought.
0: So do you think that a woman is capable of doing that job, or just not her?
1: But I just think I think a male person might bring a little bit more energy like Chester brought.
0: Yeah, I understand. What's your name? Where are you calling from?
1: Eric, I'm calling from Columbus, Georgia, brother.
0: All right, thanks for calling Live Line.
1: Thank you, buddy.

0: 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Big Three Countdown. Tonight's most requested songs are next. Meanwhile, Liveline Rewind, hello.
1: Hi, I was actually just listening to the caller that called in to talk about the new singer of Linkin Park, and I just have to say that I saw them in concert, and I was not a fan of her until I saw her perform with them. She's amazing.
0: Oh, wow, really?
1: I saw them last July, and she really, I mean, I wasn't a fan until I saw her perform with them, and she's amazing.
0: So I think she's actually pretty good, and I understand, I guess, what he's saying about maybe her not matching Chester. Energy, but I don't think it's because she's a woman. I just think it's because she doesn't have what it takes.
1: Right. Live, she really, like, it was one of, I've been to a lot of concerts. My uncle is the bass guitar player of Aerosmith.
0: Wow.
1: But that was top five concerts for sure.
0: Well, what's your name? Where are you calling from?
1: My name is Kelsey, and I'm calling from Cape Cod, Massachusetts.
0: All right, Kelsey, thank you for voicing your opinion on

0: most popular songs in North America. By your request. Liveline B3.
1: Oh, yes. I told you we'd sneak in one more opportunity to win Harry Styles tickets. Go see him in Madison Square Garden, New York City, September 19th. Two tickets. You must be over the age of 18 to participate. Also, free round-trip airfare and a hotel. All you have to do right now is call us up, 85-LIVELINE, and be the first person to correctly answer three questions about Harry Styles. That means you got to be a real fan of him. Put the winner on the air in 5 minutes. Call right now, 85-LIVELINE. Meanwhile, The Cure, Olivia Rodrigo, number three.

0: 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Live line, hello.
1: Hi, I'm here to answer the three questions.
0: Yeah, are you a big Harry Styles fan?
1: Yes, and so is my mom and grandma.
0: All right, as long as one of you are over 18.
1: Yes, sir.
0: So here we go. Three questions about Harry Styles. Are you ready?
1: Yeah, I think so.
0: If you get any of them wrong, we have to hang up on you. That's how it works.
1: Okay.
0: What boy band was Harry Styles in?
1: One Direction.
0: One Direction, yes. No, don't worry, it gets harder. What song did he sing on his X Factor audition in 2010?
1: Wait, I think I know this. Hold on. His X Factor audition?
0: Yeah.
1: Was it Hey Soul Sister?
0: It was, yes. Congratulations. All right, question number three. What year was Harry Styles born?
1: Let me do the math. 1994?
0: Let me guess. You were using Google.
1: No.
0: No. All right. Well, you're the winner. You and a friend are now in the drawing to go see Harry Styles in New York City, September 19th, Madison Square Garden, where his ex-girlfriend Taylor Swift just got married. And we're going to do the big, fat drawing this Friday. We'll call you back at this number live on the air. So make sure you are around. Don't do anything else, okay? This could be the biggest moment of your life.
1: Good.
0: It's all brought to you by Columbia Records. What's your name? Where are you calling from?
1: My name's Sierra, and I'm from Minnesota.
0: All right, Sierra. Best of luck to you. Have a great night.
1: Thank you so much. You too.
0: Bye. Meanwhile, we will give you more chances to win tomorrow night, Thursday, and then the big drawing along with more chances. Your last shot to get in Friday, July 10th. Of course, it also includes free round-trip airfare and a hotel. I hope it's nice.

0: your dreams.
1: 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And finally,

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4: Lows level off around 57 overnight under mainly cloudy skies. Winds out of the north, 5 to 10 miles per hour. Highs level off around 81 Wednesday. Sunshine mixed with clouds at times. Lows dip down to about 56 Wednesday night. Clear skies. I'm meteorologist Paul Trombley on Z94.7. 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Currently 58.
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4: Daytime highs approaching 81 today. Under partly cloudy skies, north winds 5 to 10 miles per hour. Lows around 56. Tonight, mainly clear skies. Ample sunshine expected tomorrow. Daytime highs approaching 84. Slight chance of thunderstorms Friday with highs in the upper 80s. Mainly sunny Saturday. I'm meteorologist Paul Frombly on Z94.7. Currently, it's 57 degrees.
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16: When was the last time you were taken over by a video game? Like, you couldn't wait to get home to just play it.
17: I think when we got, and maybe it was like 8 years ago, that plug-in old gray Nintendo.
16: Right.
17: But they were like, it was brand new. They were pushing it at like Best Buy.
16: And it had like every game on it, right?
17: No, it just had Mario.
16: Oh,
17: and
16: really?
17: And you know my love for just the original Mario. And I remember sitting down and I became really mean to my kid. And I'm like, I'm turning into my mom. My mom, whenever she plays Pac-Man, is a different person. She's not good to be around. And I'm like, I can't. So I started just doing it alone. And I love Mario. I know where everything is hidden, all the vines, all the secret worlds. It's my jam. So.
16: I think the last time I actually was like, God, and this was when I was probably in high school. I mean, we played a lot when I was in college just because we had downtime, but like, getting home and immediately going downstairs and turning on the TV. And I think it was Mario Kart. No, and then there was a game called RC Pro-Am. Uh-huh. And it was, you raced little RC cars.
17: Yeah.
16: And I was encapsulated by, like, my friends and I'd get off the bus and it was straight downstairs. And one person would grab sodas, one person would grab chips, the other person would get it all set up.
17: That's
16: cute. And it was one of those things. As an adult, I just never got into video games. Ever once was I like, I've got to play a game. Yeah.

0: Yeah. Derek was into, he even have, when I met him, had a gaming chair where the audio came out both sides. And he would, he wouldn't like, it wouldn't consume his life. He wouldn't put things off with me. But I knew that when he was alone, he was like gaming to where like the cracks, the red cracks in his eyes would form. But I'm like, then he stopped when we got married. I'm like, okay, this is nice.
1: I've seen research that says surgeons that play video games have way better hand-eye coordination when it comes. So I'm like, if I'm going into surgery, I'm asking beforehand,
0: what'd you play last night?
1: What have you played lately? Yeah. And have you done it at a high level? Because I'm kind of looking for that. Hey, good morning. It's Kat and JJ. How was your Tuesday?
0: My Tuesday was good. Had some meetings. Had a recap meeting for the town festival. Everybody was happy. A few tweaks for next year. But overall, it was a good meeting. Met with my friend Sarah for a little carb list. That was nice. We sat and had a cocktail and just kind of caught up. Learned this morning that there is a guy version of asking a woman if she's pregnant. I got that hot feeling. I was walking in with one of our coworkers, and you know how you're never supposed to ask a woman, oh, how far along are you? Because she might just have put on a little weight. I said, hey, when's the wedding? There's no more wedding.
1: You asked a guy who was engaged when the wedding was, and now it's not a thing anymore.
0: Yeah.
1: Oh.
0: I know. I was holding the door. I'm like, hey, when's it? Because I heard, like, before the new year, I'm like, you know, I knew he was getting married. He's like, I'm not inviting anybody from work. You know, he's kind of curmudgeonly, and he's like, I'm not inviting anybody from work. No way. I don't want anybody at my wedding. I'm like, all right, I don't even want to go. So that's fine.
1: I was busy.
0: Yeah, I was busy anyway. My back hurt. And then so I said, when's the wedding? I thought it was the summer. He goes, there's no wedding. I go, whoa. I said, since when?
1: Oh, you had a follow up, too.
0: Yeah, I did. I was curious. He says January, he says. I says to him, oh, my God. I go, I didn't even know.
1: You're 6 months behind on the news.
0: No, he said only one person around here knows. And
1: now,
0: and
1: that was it. So I thought I'd broadcast it to a couple hundred thousand people.
0: But now I need to know why.
1: No, you
0: What's
1: don't.
0: What's wrong with
1: that
0: me?
1: Is none.
0: My girl DNA is taking over. I need to know why.
1: Oof.
0: I need to be a busybody and figure it out.
1: Dang.
0: Buy him a couple drinks. Sing it, son.
1: I don't think a guy talks about that.
0: It was the girl version of,
1: damn.
0: Hey, how far along are you? When's the wedding? There's no wedding.
1: I've never been even that spot.
0: Oh my God. It was awful.
1: I feel humped because of it. Like, I don't, now I'm going to be walking around eggshells around here.
0: You're
1: going to
0: say something because you're a butt instinct.
1: I'm going to go, hey, you know what Kat just told everybody? That's how I'm going to approach that conversation. Yesterday, I did very little to nothing. I didn't have a baseball team to coach yesterday. Mm. I had nothing going on. So I spent time, I'm starting a side business.
0: Yes, I know.
1: And I spent many, many, many minutes dialing this in. And I'm very, very excited to launch my new business coming up this fall. So I'll get you a little more
0: details.
1: What's
0: it called? Let me hang with your boys?
1: No. <It's>,
0: let me hear your boys.
1: That could be the subtitle of it. Let me near your children.
0: Oh, my God.
1: That'd be pretty good.
0: Let me near your children. Bring your children to my house.
1: That's the website, actually, is letmenearyourchildren.com. And you can sign up to
0: flagged.
1: Bring your kids over to my place. No, I'll tell you a little bit more about it once it gets dialed in here. Today, so much to do, including John Mellencamp tickets. But the first thing we're going to do out the gate before we try and get you some free money is find out what's good in your life. So jump aboard this. We did it yesterday, had a great response. I'm looking for you to just tell us one good thing in your life right now. You can call, you can text, you can hit us with a voice note real quick, maybe just like a voice memo. Just text that to 320-251-1047. We're going to jump into lots of good stuff coming up next.

0: we think a morning deserves a little good news, especially hot out the gate. So, Kat, can you
1: tell me something good?
2: Okay, I'm going to start with this because John Cena, I think, does the most Make-A-Wishes.
0: He has the world record for the most Make-A-Wishes, yeah.
2: And then soon to follow, The Rock, I think. But he was having this really great conversation with Pete Davidson, hopefully inspiring other celebrities to make sure that their schedule is clear when it comes to Make-A-Wishes, because Pete Davidson was like, it was a blessing to be asked.
3: I had one experience. I was lucky enough where someone chose me to do one, and it f***ed me up for like a month.
4: Talk about it.
3: There's so many people that you could choose, and I think my own view of myself is pretty like flawed and inaccurate, and I'm not my biggest fan. I'm getting better, working on self-esteem.
0: But you're doing it for somebody who really, really needs it.
2: And it made their day, and he knew it. And he said that it mostly screwed him up because he's like, this person's like on their deathbed and they want to see me. I think that's where like imposter syndrome comes in, where they're like, you know, how could you be a big fan of me? But the fact that he did it despite his own inner feelings was pretty cool. And that is what's good.
1: Tell me something good.
0: How about you? What's good in Kat's life?
2: Ooh, I get my baby back today from
0: baby back ribs.
2: Sleepaway camp. I wish. But yeah, I'm going to go down and get him. And it was a phone call I was waiting for all day. I was waiting for Liam to pop up on my phone screen. Finally did not. So I had to call him at 8:15 last night.
0: He was having such a good time. He forgot about you.
2: He could not have gotten me off the phone faster. And I'm like, excuse you, sir, at this multi-$100 camp that I sent you to. You can take a moment to tell me about your day. Then I'm like, I don't want to like give him a feeling of like, I don't want to answer the phone because you're just going to hound me. So I was like, hey, hope it slapped. Have a great night.
0: You didn't say hope it slapped, did you?
2: But I tried to act as cool as possible. And then I hung up the phone. I was like, screw you then. But I get to see his face today. So that is what's good.
0: Yeah, sounds like amazing stuff.
1: Tell me something good.
0: For me, if the rain would finally go away. My son's high school baseball team gets honored at the Twins game tonight. So excited to go to that. And so there's this thing where coaches are supposed to, like, the kids go out on the field and stuff like that, and the coaches are supposed to go with.
2: Yeah.
0: And I'm like, I'm not doing that.
2: You have to. They'll put you on the Jumbotron. This is your opportunity
0: to wear
2: a station shirt.
0: No, I'll get them to the gate. And then, but because coaches don't win games.
2: Crucial and vital, though.
0: I'm not saying they're not important, but I didn't win a state championship. No coach won a state championship. These kids won it, and I'm not taking the smallest chunk of that sliver of that. So I'm going to just shove them out on the field, wait for them to come back, have myself a cold beer, watch a little Twins action. So I'm excited for that, and it's just a fun way for him to wrap up his high school career. So for me, that's what's good.
1: Tell me something good.
0: Angie, I appreciate you waiting for so long. What's good in your life right now?
5: Well, I just completed my thesis for a master's in fine arts and writing, and I'm going to submit it today, so I'm excited about that.
2: That's amazing. What was that feeling like? You write the last word, you put the last punctuation, and then what do? Have a nice cigarette?
5: Or a nice margarita.
2: There you go.
0: I like
2: even
0: that.
2: Better.
0: How long were you working on your thesis?
5: Like half a year, at least. So,
0: and you feel content and happy with it now, be able to move on to the next level?
5: Yeah. It's the beginning of my first novel, so
0: awesome.
5: That,
0: well, congratulations. That's so cool.
2: Very impressive.
6: Coming up next, here's what's next with Kat and JJ.
0: All right, what was going on while you were sleeping or maybe while you weren't paying attention yesterday? Here comes the four before you hit the door. What do you got?
2: This is a hail to the no. 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It did go down yesterday and I'll tell you about it coming up with the four before you hit the door next.
6: This is the Playhouse with Kat and JJ.
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14: Daytime highs approaching 81 today. Under partly cloudy skies, north winds 5 to 10 miles per hour. Lows around 56. Tonight, mainly clear skies. Ample sunshine expected tomorrow. Daytime highs approaching 84. Slight chance of thunderstorms Friday with highs in the upper 80s. Mainly sunny Saturday. I'm meteorologist Paul Frombly on Z94.7. Right now, it's 56 degrees.
2: This sounds very scary. A construction emergency forced mass evacuations in Midtown Manhattan early yesterday after support beams began to buckle inside a 37-story high-rise.
15: We're getting reports from the construction that two columns buckled on the 21st floor.
16: Since arriving on scene, we have witnessed additional movement in one of the compromised columns.
2: Whoa. So this is the former global headquarters of Pfizer, and they noticed some cracks in the structure, but then you could physically on the 21st floor start to see a bend in the beams. That is no bueno. So I'm sure that this is going to prompt a lot of people to start doing maintenance more often or site checks more often.
0: I think they have to, at a certain size of building, you have to have inspections every so often. Yeah. And what they're probably going to find out is that inspections haven't been done on this in a while. And yeah, they're going to have to shore things up.
2: All right. So a Western New Yorker named David Strever is suing the Department of Homeland Security for violating his First Amendment rights. So they apparently stopped by his house. They were popping in. They were attempting to arrest him, all because he ended up writing them a scathing email.
17: I think everyone would recognize that if police showed up and arrested David for this email, that would be a very clear violation of the First Amendment. But the First Amendment also protects against forms of retaliation other than arrest. So if you have agents showing up to your house, confronting your wife, calling your cell phone repeatedly, tracking you down to a hotel you didn't tell them about, and then they give you a notice that says that your speech might be a criminal act, that is sure enough to make someone shut up.
0: So I wonder if all this falls under the Freedom of Information Act. You know, after 9/11, you know, we kind of all said the government can do what they need to prevent something else like this.
2: Yeah. A scathing email is different than a threatening email.
0: Right, right. If you're just angry with somebody and you don't actually threaten them, then either show up and arrest me or leave me alone.
2: Right. A man from New York who calls himself Snake the Bigfoot Hunter is talking about how he actually finally has DNA evidence that Sasquatch is real, apparently part human. His name is Charles Stewart. But when he went back to check some of his evidence,
18: after doing the DNA test at Cornell Veterinary Bio DNA Lab, we found that this is 58.5% Neanderthal / Denisovan, which is European Neanderthal mixing with Asian Neanderthal. And then this 41.5% remaining, that is human.
0: So it's the link between a human and a Neanderthal, unless this is fresh meat.
2: I thought that it was, there was some type of DNA link because of the way that they walk upright.
0: Of course.
2: The way that,
0: It looks like a primate.
2: I just want to know why they crave donuts and Slim Jim. That's my big, I don't need to know where they come from. Just their cravings.
0: Can we just leave them alone? They seem happy. They're not bothering me.
2: Right. You know when we were all happy? Probably that they say that late 80s and 90s, people were the happiest
0: before
2: people.
0: The internet?
2: Before the internet, before the pressures, I think. And this guy is navigating growing up in the 90s. It has kind of like a wonder, what was that show?
0: The Wonder Years?
2: Listen to his delivery here.
19: 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Man, we lived for TGIF. We believed in Power Rangers, teamwork, and Captain Planet logic. We crushed so hard on Topanga. Feared the Crypt Keeper and thought Unsolved Mysteries was basically a horror film. We believed Titanic was the greatest love story ever told and that The Matrix might actually be real.
2: Oh.
19: We were the last kids to grow up before everything went digital.
2: Good times, good times. And that is the four before you hit the door.
0: Do you remember how you looked at your parents when they said that kind of crap, though?
2: About the good times?
0: Just, it was so much easier back in the day. The milkman would drop off the milk and there'd be a newspaper on the front. And both your parents didn't have to work and there would be dinner on the table and nobody would call you about work after work. And it's just, it's a progression. If you look back and
2: do
0: go...
2: Do you think our kids are ever going to say that?
0: Yes.
2: About 2026, they're like, this is the best year of the world.
0: Technology is a sliver of what it's going to be by the time your kid is your age. Mm-hmm. It is an absolute truth that his world will be nothing like yours. And he'll look back on you like you look back on your parents in the 50s or the 60s and be like, you guys were actual apes.
2: That's fine. I really, really enjoyed my childhood. Emma Raisin. I thought it was really...
0: And I think everybody does, but it's a different generation. So look back on this and go, oh, it was so much better. And maybe. I'll tell you what, we weren't curing cancer nearly as much as we were back then either.
2: Might be true.
0: You couldn't even vote.
2: Might be true.
0: It was a better day.
20: Coming up next.
2: Oh, us women.
21: It's Kat and JJ, and here's what's next.
2: All right, I want to know the pettiest thing that you have ever done after a breakup. I know that you would make up stories about their death, even though they shot you down. I want you to hear what this person has to say about some of the pettiest things that she's heard from people getting broken up with. But if you have made up a lie about why they decided not to be with you or whatever, I need to know what is the pettiest thing? And we're going to talk about it next.

0: Hey, good morning and welcome in. You got the playoffs with Kat and JJ. When you broke up with someone, did you get really, really petty ever?
1: I think the one before Derek, I did get a little petty only because he was the only one that ever done me wrong. He was the one that he strayed. He was just like not a good guy. And all my other boyfriends before him, I dated really, really great men. Like they were kind, thoughtful, nice. I was just the one. It was me. I was the bad apple, the bad seed.
0: So even though you knew this guy was a bad dude, you hung with him.
1: Yeah.
0: You got engaged. You almost got on a plane to Vegas with him.
1: Right.
0: And then what made you so petty after you came to your senses?
1: The petty part was to know he wanted his stuff back. And yet I decided to sell it to you. I decided to just give it away. I put some in the break room for people to just take for free. I tried to bring the ring back at the mall to the place that we bought it from. And, I don't know what I was going to do with the money because I figured he was like not a good guy. So he'd like come back for it, you know, but they were like, you wanted to go back on the credit card. I'm like, yeah, just go ahead and do that. Like, so I can rid myself of him, you know, but I think that was
0: probably the
1: pettiest. The
0: right thing to do.
1: Yeah. This woman is sharing some of her favorite responses to what is the pettiest thing that you've done after a breakup.
2: This creator asked people to share the pettiest thing they did after a breakup. Some of these are truly insane. I was still logged into our Sleep Number app after our divorce. So I deflate the bed at 2 a.m. Mine said I contributed nothing to the household. I left when he was at work, took everything I owned, the fridge, the bed, the washer and dryer, all of the food, the toilet paper, and the soap. I even took the toilet paper off the holder. I took his mom's lasagna recipe that they only use for Christmas and make it regularly so my kids don't think it's special.
0: Oh,
1: that is petty.
0: Those are dirty.
1: Yeah, now you're punishing grandma, but I want to know what is the pettiest thing you've ever done after a breakup.
0: I guess I started rumors about the one girl, the chick that left me at the restaurant. Most of the time I was like, fine, it's your loss.
1: Yeah.
0: You're stupid. But I did I did tell people that it didn't go to a second date because I thought she was gay.
1: Oh,
0: I told a lot
1: wow.
0: of people that. And when you start that on a college campus,
1: yeah.
0: it does spread. And I didn't just tell a couple people. I told a lot of people. Like at my
1: doesn't that intrigue guys a little bit more?
0: I don't think so.
1: Oh.
0: And not at that point. Maybe now. It's a different world. This is a long, long time ago, you got to remember.
1: Yeah.
0: But I was just like, yeah, she's into girls, so I knew it wasn't going to work, so I just cut it off right there. And I didn't make it like, because I don't care. If you're gay, good for you. I hope you're happy. Yeah. I don't care. But I just made it seem like she would never date anyone else that was a male on that campus.
1: Mm-hmm.
0: And she's probably living a great, happy
1: wow,
0: life right now.
1: Wow, you played the long game.
0: And then the one, I don't know if I can, let me think if I how I can explain this. But I want your stories real quick, too. 320-251-1047. You got done with the breakup, and it was a petty moment for you. Not your proudest moment, not one you're probably going to tell your kids about now, but you got a little petty, maybe even a little vicious. How bad was it? Time to call 320-251-1047. Let's get your stories on next.

0: Good morning and welcome into the Playhouse. It's Kat and JJ. How petty did you get after your breakup? So it doesn't go well and then boom, you decided to turn into the person you probably aren't proud of today. So minus selling most of his things or giving them away, you never really said bad things about your ex-fiance.
1: No, which, I didn't. I think it was because I just like, whatever, let's get this moving. Let's get the train going. To sit there and like dwell on him and stuff like that would have been, where would that have gotten me? Nowhere.
0: I went to, I guess it's a pretty prestigious private school, and almost everyone there seemed to come from an affluent family. Mom or dad was a doctor or a lawyer or a successful business person. Yeah. And mom and dad both had degrees, and I didn't fit in. Like I literally was a rat from the sewer from a lot of, I mean, I knew when I got there my freshman year and I looked around at all the, I had a Geo Metro car, 3-cylinder, little bug. Mm-hmm. That's what there were BMWs, Mercedes, Audis, all in the parking lot. And when I got my parking pass and I parked between a BMW and a Mercedes, I was like, I am out of my element. And so the one time I had a girlfriend for about 3 weeks my freshman year, which I thought, which was probably the longest relationship I had had my entire life at that point. And I had told everyone after the break, and she dumped me like a bag of flour. And I told everyone that her dad was in prison.
1: Jeez, yeah. Which is very easy to find out.
0: Not then. You got to remember how old I am. This was like the internet was just starting to become a thing. Email was just starting to become a thing. And I told everybody that her dad was in prison. And I'm like, I don't know why, but I just know that he's serving a long sentence.
1: Yeah.
0: And in a community like that, where everybody has got a mom and a dad that love each other, the white picket fence, the dog, the 2.3 kids, you know, they're living in the burbs. Man, that thing spread like wildfire, too.
1: And you slept well, huh?
0: I didn't have a problem sleeping with that. That's how I knew I was a really broken person.
1: God. So when did that wrong get righted?
0: And I never did.
1: Never?
0: Yeah, I just started a rumor and it went away. Whatever. I really never heard from that girl again. Now, there's not a 0% chance her dad wasn't in prison. I didn't know her family.
1: But he wasn't.
0: Well, you don't know. Nobody knows. He could have been. I could have just been telling the truth.
1: Yeah.
0: I doubt he was. But he could have been.
1: Oh, my God.
0: Knowing her characteristics, I could see how dad could have been in prison.
1: As a guy, I want you to tell me what you would think about this. I have a friend who in high school, she started this rumor about two guys. And I was like, I don't know if this makes you look good or makes them look bad. I don't know. But she started the small.
0: Oh, nothing will hurt a guy faster at that age. Nothing.
1: I was like, you are savage.
0: She left him because he wasn't packing. I would rather somebody say that almost anything at that age. And now I could go, I don't care. Whatever you think.
1: I remember a moment she like walked out of the Decamart and she like yelled in main comments. She's like, I could barely stand. I'm like, oh my God, that's so mean.
0: That's years of therapy on a young man. Yeah, I mean, you are, I don't know if there's a female equivalent. I don't know if there is.
1: There is.
0: What is it?
1: I will not say it.
0: You got to at least hint at it. She's promiscuous?
1: Nope. If you know where I'm going with this text, but if a guy were to say this about a girl, it's quite damaging for sure.
0: Does it have to do with an olfactory situation?
1: Yeah.
0: Like your nose?
1: Right.
0: Oh.
1: Yeah. I mean, that would be awful.
0: But you could do something about that.
1: Yeah, you really can't do anything about
0: meanie. You can go to CVS and there's a whole aisle dedicated to that.
1: I know, but it's that would be the worst.
0: If you're a dude, then you got it. Like, I mean, what do you order a handful of pills on the internet and hope they work? Like, there's nothing you can do about that.
1: Very true.
0: So that's just
1: quite damaging, though.
0: Well, no, one is way worse. Petty. Way worse. If you're a dude and they start that rumor, man, there's no coming back from that. You got to switch schools.
1: Yeah.
0: And then if you go to a school next door, it's going to get there.
1: Mm-hmm.
0: You gotta move away. You have to live in a different time zone. And now with the internet, it's going to chase you anyways.
2: Coming up next.
3: Up next with Kat and JJ.
0: All right, so let's get to your white trash bash. Why do you want to throw this thing?
1: So I saw this theme on Facebook the other day, and this woman's like, I love a good theme party. I want to throw a white trash bash. Why would you be qualified to go to this party? And some of the answers were so funny. And I'm like, let's open it up. What is so, and they say it's such a derogatory term because it's like for a poor white person.
0: Oh, I don't think though. I think it's just people that act trashy.
1: Yeah.
0: You can have money and wear your slippers at the gas station.
1: Very
0: You're trashy.
1: True. Very true. So what would make you qualified? What would have the door open to this white trash bash? If you showed up and you said you do this, you look like this, you do this on the daily, what is a white trash about you? Because we're going to party next.
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5: What is the smallest? Tiny, teeny, itty bitty, itsy bitsy, teeny weeny, or teensy weensy? Kind of stuff keeps me up late at night. Scientists need to know when they're looking in microscopes. I would describe this amoeba as itty bitty. Professor, come over here. See if you concur. 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That's not itty bitty. That's teensy weensy. How come only small stuff gets cute nicknames? How come we don't say the planet Jupiter is Biggie Wiggy? The universe is Hugey McGrugey!
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14: I listen in the morning.
15: They're great. I think they're really, great.
16: All right. Good morning. Welcome back. It's Kat and JJ. Thank you for letting us be part of your morning. If you haven't heard, before the summer ends, Kat's planning on throwing what they're calling a white trash bash.
17: No, I would love to, though. This inspired me. I saw it on Facebook, and this woman was like, I'd love to throw a white trash party. Why should you be invited? What makes you qualified? And people were commenting below, but Alyssa just a moment ago texted in, my husband qualifies for this party because he loves peeing outside.
16: Oh,
17: for sure.
16: There's that a great freedom in that.
17: I would be lying if I said I've never been jealous of somebody.
16: You've never.
17: Like a guy that can just go in the back tree line and go.
16: Have you never? You never peed outside?
17: No. When would I have ever done that?
16: I don't know. I thought most women did.
17: No, it is like the women that can squat and pee and not have it like spray all over their ankles. That is a talent.
16: I saw
17: it
16: in a parking lot once. Yeah. What would make you qualified for the white trash bash, Kat?
17: Me.
16: What makes you trashy?
17: I think I do just about anything for a Surfside. You know, I'm one of those gals where if I crave it, I'll do just about anything for it. And Surfside's my jam right now. So.
16: when it comes to sitting around a fire with some classic rock playing in the background,
17: yeah,
16: I don't have any criteria for what you hand me for a drink.
17: You'll just take it?
16: I'll take it. What, I don't care what it is.
17: Yeah.
16: It can be a seltzer. It can be a crappy old beer. It can be whatever it is. As long as I don't have to get up, I'll probably drink it.
17: Okay. Yeah.
16: What makes you trashy? Why would you belong at this party? Maria, appreciate you holding. What makes you so trashy?
11: My personality. I got kicked out of Applebee's the other day.
16: Wait, back that up. Did you say I got kicked out of Applebee's?
11: Yes, and it's not the first time, but oh, oh well.
17: Oh, my God.
11: Somewhere else.
17: But that's what happens when you have access to all those Long Island iced teas. They hit you. You don't even know. They go down so quick and smooth. So I get it.
11: And people were buying me drinks. And it's just, listen, the internet has made people very used to being disrespectful online. But they start to do that in person, and I don't stand for it. I'm cute. I'm loud. And people look at me, and I say something to them. And people don't like that. And it's like, but if you don't want me to say something to you, then why are you staring at me kind of thing? So my friends get a little nervous when I'm out with them, but they like it when I'm backing them up.
16: Sounds like such a good time.
11: It's just if everybody's all love and hanging out, then it's no problem. But people are miserable sometimes, and they try to pop fly, and I let them know.
16: I want to party with her.
17: Doesn't everyone have that tiny friend that thinks they're bigger than they are, and they act like a crazy spider monkey?
16: Napoleon complex.
17: Jump all over people. What makes you qualified to go to this white trash bash? I'd love to invite you. I'd love for you to go, but what qualifies?
16: You've got to be able to belong there. And I thought, what could we play that would be more white trash than some Kid Rock?
17: Good idea.
16: And this has always been one of my favorites from Kid Rock. Call now, 320-251.

0: And Kid Rock helped me pull off one of my favorite radio moments ever. It was before I took this job. I was doing a morning show in Duluth, Minnesota, and we had Kid Rock come into town for a show, and he and his crew got there a day early, right? And so they'd reached out to the radio station and said, hey, you know, we can have him come in and stuff like that. But when the tour bus got there, it was one of those things where they had a trailer, and he and a bunch of the guys on the crew all had like their custom choppers on there.
1: Yeah.
0: And they knew how beautiful that area was. And so they wanted to take a day and kind of go out and, you know, ride around up the lakeshore and stuff like that. But what we did is we planned out this thing where and he and his guys were so cool about doing this. I said, I want to pull a prank on the whole community. And I want to send somebody from our morning show to your hotel to try and break in your hotel room. And he's like, okay, no problem. You know, and he went along with the whole thing. So we did this big thing where we're trying to sneak into Kid Rock's hotel room, and somebody left the door ajar. And then we find him in the shower, and we pulled off this big elaborate thing. Yeah. And it wasn't even, we just did it in the production room of the place, but he had cut all these audio parts, and then we'd filtered them out. Like he's, I'm in the shower. I'm in the shower. Like he was so cool about that whole thing. And then we get to the show, and we do the backstage stuff with all our listeners. And he was like, oh, you're the guy. And I'm like, wait, what? And he goes, you're the guy from the radio? And I go, yeah, we pulled off that big prank. He goes, how'd that go? I go, I don't know. The cops didn't show up. And he goes, well, they showed up at our hotel.
1: Oh, dang.
0: And I was like, no way. So the signals got crossed or whatever. But he was super cool about that whole thing. So he's always been a guy that I appreciate because he was willing to go along with a prank. I'm JJ Katz here as well. We're talking about the idea of having a white trash bash. And basically, you invite people that you know are just straight up trashy.
1: And I would say if you use your garage as a living room, then you are qualified. I had a friend, Ryan, when I was in high school, and his mom and her husband, his stepdad, never left the garage. They'd get home from work. They'd open their PBR. They would sit in their lawn chairs. He'd turn on whatever show, NASCAR. They'd just watch, and they would smoke a pack of cigarettes every day after work. And that was like their living room.
0: To have a TV in the garage back in the day, too, was a baller move.
1: Yeah. And they had a fridge out there.
0: Oh.
1: Yeah.
0: I would have never left either. Some of the texts that we're getting from Katie, she said, I belong at this party because I never wear shoes.
1: Okay.
0: That'll get you there. Steven said, I chew a tin a day. Most guys, you can't tell they're chewing, but if they got such a lump in there or it starts, there are two guys that I know that have facial hair, mm-hmm. beards, and to the point where you can see out of the corner of their mouth, it's stained their hair on the side from chewing. And then this is my favorite text. Olivia said, two drinks equals crying.
1: Oh, okay.
0: So, right. Yeah.
1: You're just a slob kebab, but that's okay.
0: You belong at the bash. Welcome in.
2: Coming up next with Kat and JJ.
0: All right. So, John Mellencamp tickets. We had a lot of people talking about them, and when are you going to be able to grab yours? It's going to be at 8:08 this morning. But we're going to try and open Kat's cash cube in less than 10 minutes. We know there's over $3,000 in there. You'll get a crack at that right after paparazzi.
1: We give away concert tickets all the time. One was just announced and people are losing their mind. Who is back hitting the road? And if you remember 11 years ago, he left quite a splash around here. There we go. A splash. That's coming up with Radio Paparazzi next.
3: Let's go.
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5: Daytime highs approaching 81 today. Under partly cloudy skies, north winds 5 to 10 miles per hour. Lows around 56. Tonight, mainly clear skies. Ample sunshine expected tomorrow. Daytime highs approaching 84. Slight chance of thunderstorms Friday with highs in the upper 80s. Mainly sunny Saturday. I'm meteorologist Paul Frombly on Z94.7. Right now, it's 56 degrees.
6: 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Good luck.
7: 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Get your ass out of bed.
2: Welcome back. Here are Kat and JJ.

0: losing their minds.
1: Oh my God, did you hear this?
2: If it's happening in Hollywood, we're talking about it.
0: This was big, and because we know he's so generous, you know it's going to be an incredible arena tour. Garth Brooks announcing...
3: How long's it been, old girl? 30 years. Oof, a little dusty. You know what? Maybe it's time. Maybe it's time we put you back to work.
4: If you've never been to a Garth Brooks show, you don't know.
0: People are so excited. Announcing Blame It All on My Roots Arena Tour kicking off in Indianapolis August 21st. And that's the only date so far. So I'm sure that after that one, boom, we'll get all the dates. And
4: he's not just going to do it like every other artist where all of a sudden his promo group puts something on Facebook or Instagram saying, here are all the dates, join me. No, this will be unique. Keep an eye on this.
0: Very cool. All right, Anne Hathaway. She has a normal family, much like all of ours. If one person in the family wants a dog, they're like, listen, if we get this dog, I'll take care of it. I'll walk it. I'll pick up the poop. And then they don't.
5: I've just gotten a dog. Cozy. He's so cute. He was like, do not make me take care of another living creature.
6: Yeah, I have this
5: problem
6: at home.
5: While you are up on set, I'm going to be raising a puppy. I'm like, no. Oh my gosh, I'm going to do all of it. And I really meant it when I said it.
4: How do you say no to Anne Hathaway if that's your wife? You just can't.
0: I know. All right, drop me a royal beat. Things did not turn out how Prince Harry thought they were going to. He lost his lawsuit against the publishers of the Daily Mail after a court ruled that there was not enough evidence to prove unlawful information gathering. He was saying that there were all these false stories put out about him, about his family, his immediate, like Meghan Markle, his kids, stuff like that. And they were given to them by sources that were not even real. And the judge is like, listen, I'm going to side with the Daily Mail. And he calls it a complete obvious whitewash. So blowing out their candles today, we have Milo Ventimiglia turning 49.
7: Next. Here's what's next with Kat and JJ.
4: By the way, shout out to my sister who is currently suffering from food poisoning in Germany.
0: Oh my God. She gets sick on so many vacations.
4: I'm like, and their whole family is out doing fun stuff today, and she's just laying in the hotel puking out of both ends.
0: No way.
4: And this is how intricate my sister is. Is she sent me the link to the restaurant.
0: Of not, okay.
4: Right. And she said, if you're ever in Germany, don't ever go here. And I'm like, first off, if I ever do get to Germany, what are the odds that I'm going to go to the same place you went and they're going to undercook the food that day?
0: But she didn't eat there herself, by herself. She ate there and everybody else is okay.
4: Yeah, maybe, right? Or she just got, my sister is the kind of girl that'll go to another country and be like, I want the bacon cheeseburger. And so they might have been
0: I'll take the chicken.
4: Stupid Americans. Yeah. Like, we're going to poison the hell out of her. So good morning, Tanya, and welcome in from Germany. How about money? You want a little money for your vacation? We can make it happen. There's over $3,000 in Kat's Cash Cube, and we give you a chance to grab it all coming up next. Hang

0: family planning on doing the state fair this year?
1: Liam and I do it. Yep.
0: You can't
1: Derek
0: get your husband
1: is allergic.
0: To go.
1: No, he's allergic to it.
0: What would happen if you drug him with?
1: He would be no fun. It would be a horrible day. From driving down there to leaving, it would be
0: he just couldn't
1: awful.
0: Find a way to have fun at the state fair?
1: Not at all.
0: Oh, man.
1: It's not his thing. And I think it's a strength to know your weakness. And we just say, deuces, we're going to go down there. And we always try like five. We share five different things, you know, new things. We don't get the Pronto Puffs. We don't get the cheese curds. Last year we did the Gator. You know, we try different things. And then we walk through. He likes to shop in the grandstand.
0: Sure, who doesn't like
1: and
0: that?
1: And then we ride.
0: You buy some ShamWows.
1: Yeah, yeah, and then we ride the ski lift. And then we take the train around. And we people watch. And then we go home.
0: Do you do the animals?
1: No.
0: My dad taught me at an early age. And I think I only went to the state fair like three times as a kid. But the first thing we do is we go look for the pig with the biggest nuts.
1: Yeah.
0: Yeah.
1: Why not?
0: Yeah. It's... I do with
1: look
0: my family now,
1: too. Look at the smile on your face. Why
0: oh
1: would
0: my
1: you
0: God.
1: Deny yourself
0: It is so
1: that?
0: Fun to walk through there and go, look at the hole. Look at the nuts on that one. It's my favorite
1: And
0: thing.
1: You really think they appreciate that?
0: They don't care. They are living their best life.
1: Hog heaven.
0: Oh, my God. That pig is happy. Just the happiest pig in the world.
1: You'd think. But maybe he's like, listen, it's not all it's cracked up to be. To have these big nuts.
0: All of my friends went right after us.
1: He's like everybody wants them until you get them. and they're awful.
0: You need a wheelbarrow to get around. but I just look at him. I'm like, you could be bacon. And you're not.
1: You got to put things in perspective for pigs because they walk around like they're, you know what, don't stink. And it's like,
0: it
1: listen,
0: does stink. They know
1: you could
0: that.
1: Be on my breakfast table today, son.
0: Just, I was thinking about the state fair this morning. I was like, I'm just really excited for it. And then I just am going to, for sure, beeline right to the pig with the biggest cojones.
1: Go.
0: Good time to open up Cat's Cash Cube this morning. We know there's over $3,000 in there, but what's really in there? Thanks to the Law Offices of Brad, Sean, Brian, if you can tell us right now, you can have all the money. We're going to grab a couple of callers, but you do have to get through and get on the air to get us your guests. 320-251-1047. I'll give you an opportunity right now.

0: let's give away money. Maybe today is the day somebody finally opens Kat's cash cube.
1: I wonder if anybody watched the YouTube video yesterday.
0: Did you have some facial recognition stuff going
1: on
0: there?
1: I did. I feel like I did.
0: Brandon, you got through. What's the secret, man? Everybody's calling right now. How'd you get through?
2: This is the first time getting through. I don't know.
1: Nice.
0: What do you got going on today? Maybe on your way to work?
2: Heading to work.
0: All right. What do you do, sir?
2: I lease semis for Anderson Trucking.
0: I got you. All right. So you're going to walk in today and be like, hey, did y'all hear me on the radio winning over $3,000? Because you're going to tell us exactly what's in Kat's cash cube right now.
2: I hope so. I'm guessing 36, 26, 16.
1: Okay.
0: What does a guy like you do with all this money? You got a family and crap?
2: Oh, we just booked a trip to Hawaii, so it would really help for that.
1: This would cut some of the costs.
0: Now, did you book for like the winter, or are you guys going to Hawaii in the summer?
2: We're going in October.
0: Okay, that's a good time. I like that. Are we paying for a bunch of it, guys?
2: Yeah.
1: No. Loser. Aloha.
0: Kat can give you recommendations, though, if you call back, because she was it honeymoon in Hawaii?
1: Maui.
0: Yeah.
1: Yeah.
0: Where are y'all going?
2: Maui, that's where we're going.
1: Oh, no way. You're going to love it. Go downtown Lahaina. A lot of cool shops and stores and stuff like that.
0: Tell them Kat sent you and the meth is almost free.
1: Yeah, I was going to tell you to go to Fulin's for some of the best chicken wings. But they burned up in that huge fire.
0: Oh, they did?
1: Yeah.
0: All right. Well,
2: unfortunately, yeah.
0: Enjoy your day. We don't want to talk anymore.
1: You're so rude.
0: See you later. Just joking. I'm just playing with him. How's Heather doing today?
3: I'm doing well. How are you?
0: Good, good. How about you? What's the secret to getting through?
3: Persistence.
0: I like that. And what do you want to do with all this money?
3: I would like to go on a little mini vacay.
1: Where do you want to go?
3: Oh, I would like to go somewhere warm. Okay. In the winter.
0: I would save it. Cambridge.
1: Yeah.
0: I just want to get out of my house.
1: I'd love to go to Wyoming. I want to just like look at sprawling.
3: Oh, my brother lives there.
1: Oh, really? Yeah, it looks really nice.
0: Is he the kind of person that's like, stay out, you guys? I don't want anybody else vacationing here. I tell everybody to stay out.
3: Yeah, he's a mountain man.
0: I saw a meme this morning that said, I'm so sick and tired of Californians asking where to vacation in Minnesota. So here's a map of where you should go, and it's a map of Wisconsin. Let's get you paid. Well, how much is in the cash cube?
3: I'm going to say $36,1471.
0: I can tell Heather's a girl that's been paying attention.
3: Trying.
0: Dang it. Off to Cambridge. Have a great morning.
1: Oh.
0: Okay. Oh, she wanted nothing to do with us after that. I will entertain your silliness until I hear the loser thing, and then I'm just gone. We never know when we're going to open up the cash cube. I'll give you another chance. Thanks to the law offices of Brad, Sean, Bryant. Do yourself a favor. Text CUBE, C-U-B-E, to 320-251-1047. You can do it right now. Take a look at the cube. Better your odds, and you never know when it's going to pop up.
4: Up next,
5: it's Kat and JJ, and here's what's next.
0: Right, important news you should know. We call it the four before you hit the door. Things you should get in your noodle before you get to work. Like,
1: all right, you are coaching Little League. You're responsible for the funds from the Booster Club, and you do what with it? This guy making waves in Las Vegas. Also, this woman poses a really good question. Is it, what do soccer players do even when the World Cup is done? That's coming up with the four before you hit the door next.
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13: Partly cloudy skies today with a high of 81. North winds 5 to 10 miles per hour. Lows level off around 56. Tonight, mainly clear. 84 tomorrow. Bright sunshine expected. Slight chance for storms Friday with highs in the upper 80s. Mainly sunny skies Saturday. I'm staff meteorologist Paul Trombley on Z94.7. Right now, it's 58 degrees.
1: The U.S. military launched new attacks on Iran yesterday in retaliation for Iranian strikes on commercial ships in the Strait of Hormuz.
14: Turkey has been a great ally for us. I don't think he wants to see them have a nuclear weapon either.
1: Yeah. So he was talking about how he has been having private conversations with Turkey. And I think the more heat Iran feels, maybe...
0: thought this thing was over.
1: They signed that weird agreement. It was like a made-up title of an agreement, and then they were supposed to like stay still for 60 days to make sure, like a show of good faith, and then it didn't happen.
0: Signed when I was 9 years old an agreement with my friend Johnny Goswich that I would give him 10% of all the money I made playing Major League Baseball if he gave me some fruit snacks.
1: And you have held true.
0: I got the fruit snacks. I didn't, but it's a silly agreement.
1: Only if
0: it's just
1: you
0: a
1: made
0: piece
1: it.
0: Of paper.
1: Yeah.
0: You know what I mean? Like we got to get down to the brass on this.
1: Yeah. All right. So very scary stuff happening in Midtown Manhattan early yesterday. A construction emergency forced mass evacuations after support beams began to buckle inside a 37-story high rise.
15: We're getting reports from the construction that two columns buckled on the 21st floor.
16: Since arriving on scene, we have witnessed additional movement in of the compromised columns.
0: So the hard part about this being on the 21st floor is you're not sure if the buckle is coming from not enough support beneath or the wrong weight above.
1: Yeah, and how do you fix that?
0: You literally got to rip that building apart now.
1: From
0: or people
1: 21
0: are going
1: up?
0: From probably 21 down.
1: Yeah,
0: you know what I mean?
1: You have to disassemble a 37-story building.
0: Or you got to find a way to resupport that and get those weakening beams in. But how do you know nothing else is messed up?
1: But, I mean, to physically watch on the 21st floor, the bending under the weight would just be very
0: unnerving.
1: Somebody
0: knew now before the whole thing went up.
1: Yeah. All right, so police say a Little League president, Steven Rodriguez Prado, spent nearly $65,000 on casinos, strip clubs, ED pills, all the money that was meant for these children.
17: Devastated by the news. It's a shame that the penalty can't be like when they used to stone criminals with rocks and they can't just have the kids line up and throw baseballs at them. What they've lost, they're not going to be able to recoup.
18: Wow. It feels like a slap in the face. The entire community, this is not the richest community.
0: By the way, I did read this morning the update on this is they started raising funds and the season will go on and they will have a next season. But this guy basically just took all the money in the Little League account and went and saw strippers and gambled.
1: Yeah, but the Las Vegas A's stepped in and saved the kids' season, so they donated some money, too. So everything's going to be okay, but I think checks and balances probably going to be set in place.
0: I've sat on more than one baseball board, and I would have found it impossible with the checks and balances we had put in place that somebody could have stolen $65,000.
1: She was like, no worries. I got everything. It's all good. It's all good. All right, so this woman, she has a very serious question, and I think we should take it as such here.
19: Hey, I got a question. So what do the players do when there's no more football? So, like, what do they do, you know? Because I'm pretty sure they don't have, like, a 9-to-5, you know? Because, like, soccer is, like, what, once every 4 years? So, like, within those 4 years until, like, what, 2030, what do all the soccer players do?
0: Stop. You're so dumb. You're just so dumb. So dumb. You're just such a dummy.
1: Yeah.
0: Most of them are professional athletes back in their homeland. Now, some of these guys, by the way, if they live in really, really like third worldish countries, they have regular jobs and then they play soccer on the weekends.
1: Yeah.
0: And they're just that talented that they, you know, can become part of the World Cup team. But most of these guys play at home and they're part of their professional leagues.
1: And they practice all year round. Yeah. So
0: they're professional athletes.
1: And she pressed post. And that is the four before you hit the door.
20: Coming up next.
21: Up next with Kat and JJ.
0: Do you know what skip lagging is?
1: No. Are we allowed to say that?
0: Yeah.
1: What is it?
0: No, it's not dirty.
1: Oh, okay.
0: It has to do with airline travel.
1: Okay.
0: I learned something new this morning, and I didn't know that this was very frowned upon when it comes to the airlines, even though it can save you thousands of dollars. Just do me a favor real quick. If you know what skip lagging is without looking it up, call us because I want to know really what you know about it. Otherwise, I'm going to open your eyes to a way you can travel way cheaper, but it might get you in trouble. And I want to find out whether or not you're willing to roll the dice. Skip lagging. Do you know what it is? Call now at 320-251-1047. You're going to find out next.

0: Good morning. Welcome into the Playhouse. It's Kat and JJ. I found out something brand new today. Skip lagging. Never heard of it, have you?
1: I just looked up the definition. So, and I did have somebody just text me that they used to do it all the time.
0: I have a friend named Blaine, and he lives in Detroit, and he had posted this yesterday. He said, we have a place in Minnesota, going up there for a vacation next Sunday, but he has a gig the night before. To fly direct to Minneapolis, it's about $500. No way. I booked a flight to St. Louis that connects in Minneapolis under $300. My son-in-law has done this a bunch, never been caught. Immediately, someone said, be careful. You might be able to get away with it once, but you might not be able to get on your flight home. You could also get banned from the airlines for doing this.
1: But you already paid.
0: So, but here's the deal. They need, they want you to finish the flight. So the direct flight to Minneapolis from Detroit is $500. But if he books a flight to St. Louis that stops in Minneapolis first, he gets off.
1: Then there's a seat open for somebody that's waiting on standby.
0: But they don't do that when you're connecting. It's only when you're leaving on a nonstop.
1: Really?
0: Yeah.
1: They don't take inventory when you are connecting.
0: And if they find out, because what they'll do is they'll do a scan of the cabin, and all of a sudden they're like, hey, who was in C12 or C3? Mm-hmm. And they'll look, and if you're not on, and then they'll probably call for you. This is why they hate it. Because they'll look for you. They want you to. They don't want you to get, yeah, hey, I ran to the bar, ran to the bathroom, whatever the deal was.
1: But you don't go into a database of skip lagging.
0: They can ban you from the airline.
1: Really?
0: I had no idea. Now, to me, this is genius. You look for a cheaper flight, but I didn't know it was like against the rules. They don't want you doing this.
1: Interesting.
0: I just want to know if anyone else has done it successfully. And if you knew the repercussions. I mean, imagine you get banned from Sun Country.
1: Yeah, but how do you know where things are going to connect? That's always a surprise to me. If I'm booking a trip to Florida and we have to quick stop in North Carolina, how I wouldn't even know that that is where they would stop.
0: Are these, it tells you on your itinerary.
1: Like, well, yeah, after you look for it.
0: No, like if you go to book a flight now at Travelocity or whatever the deal, wherever you're going to fly with, but they'll tell you that it's a stop and a connect. And then, because some people will get on there if the plane isn't sold out.
1: Oh, she just texted, you get around it by booking one ways. You only get caught if you book round trip.
0: Right.
1: So,
0: interesting. I just want to know if anyone's done this successfully real quick. It's called skip lagging. I just learned about it. I'm today years old when I learned what skip lagging is.
1: Yeah, but are you ever going to do it?
0: I'll consider it now. If it's a one time, if you can get away with it one time and you save a couple hundred dollars, I'm doing that.
1: I'm sure if you do it, and not a ton of people have the means to travel all the time. So if you do it every couple of years and it saves you some money, then
0: I want to go see. I want to go see a friend in Phoenix, and it's got to connect in, and it's cheaper to fly to Phoenix than to Vegas, and it's a, you know what I mean, with a connector flight, and I just get off in Phoenix, then I would just want to know anybody else really pulled this off. If you have 320-251-1047, I'm so intrigued by this.

0: This is really interesting. I wanted to squeeze this in real quick. If you, by the way, if you're having a baby this year, you're probably going to name him Liam, Noah, Oliver, Theodore, or Henry. Those are the
1: biggest. Look at how ahead of my time I was.
0: And you're probably going to name her Olivia, Charlotte, Emma, Amelia, or Sophia. So those are the big names right now. But 50 years ago, give me a guess as to what the top boy name was.
1: 50 years ago?
0: 50 years ago. If you were born in 1976 and you're a guy, odds are you are a...
1: Steven. Steve.
0: Nope, not on the top. Not even top five.
1: William.
0: Nope.
1: Benjamin.
0: Nope.
1: Don.
0: Nope.
1: I don't know. Trevor.
0: Nope. Number one.
1: Alquin.
0: Number one boy's name 50 years ago, Michael.
1: Oh, okay.
0: Followed by Jason, Christopher, James, and David. So
1: all classics.
0: Yeah. Well, and those are 50-year-old dude names.
1: Yeah. Well, they've been around for centuries.
0: 50-year-old guys are going to be Michael, Jason, Christopher, James, or David. How about the girls? What do you think is the number one girl's name from 50 years ago?
1: Teresa.
0: No. Simple names. Easy names.
1: Sally.
0: No.
1: Sally's easy.
0: Who do you know? How many Sallys do you know?
1: Jennifer.
0: Jennifer is number one.
1: Is
0: that
1: it?
0: Was the
1: That's
0: number
1: my mom's
0: one.
1: Name.
0: Yep, number one. So if you're 50, there's a pretty good chance you are Jennifer, Amy, Melissa, Heather, or Angela.
1: Wow, okay.
0: Now think about...
1: Those are very, like, mall rat names.
0: Yeah, I suppose right? That was the time, right?
1: You meet Heather at the mall with Jennifer and Stacy.
0: Angela's going to be there, too.
1: Yeah, Angela's going to be there.
0: Melissa will be around. But, yeah, I mean, think about the people that call our show, right? And it's hard for us because we only hear voices. But if we have to fill out winter sheets, a lot of times we'll get birth dates. And as you're filling those out, kind of look at if they're somewhere between, like, 74 and 78... Pretty good chance they're going to be a Jennifer or a Michael if they're in that age range and they're winning prizes. But I just thought I'd throw that out. Think about how many people you know. If you're in that kind of age range where you're like 40 to 60 and you're listening, most of the time I know a Michael, a Jason, a Chris, a James, a David, a Jennifer, an Amy, a Melissa, a Heather, and Angela. I know all these people.
1: Yeah. You know,
0: I just thought it was interesting.
2: Coming up
1: so many friends
2: with Kat and JJ.
0: No, you shut up. Thank you for letting us be part of your morning. I'm JJ. Kat's here as well. So I don't know exactly where this is going and what's the science behind this.
1: The science is, and it's all about the psyche where you keep your bigger clothes. You know, if you're losing weight and you keep your bigger clothes just in case you pack it back on during the winter, they say that you are setting yourself up to sabotage. I went into our closet and Derek's like, you have so many clothes that you don't wear. And I'm like, yeah, but you know, I was a little bit bigger, but I might want to wear some like bigger clothes one day. He's like, why? If your goal is to lose weight and keep losing weight, then like, don't keep those clothes around. And I thought there's a lot of logic to it, right? You have all these clothes that you can visually see that, you know, if I have a few extra pounds on me, I'll still be able to fit into those. You don't want those options. So if you're thinking about losing weight, if you're currently on that journey, then maybe you want to get that distraction out of your way and then only focus on the goal of wearing a smaller size, fitting into clothes that make you feel comfortable.
0: You think some people look at this like, I paid all that money for this. I don't want to just throw it away.
1: Maybe then don't throw it away. Bring it to consignment. Do a garage sale. Get some money to use for new fashions in a new size that you're hoping to be. So get hopeful clothes and not hopeless clothes is what they're saying, because you're sabotaging yourself. I want to know the people that have lost the most weight. I met someone the other day that was working on her goal, but she was already down 119 pounds.
0: Oh, jelly roll. I mean, I know that guy's got means. We don't. What but about, that dude's like 200 pounds down.
1: Jennifer, right over here in our newsroom.
0: She's down 75, 80 pounds.
1: She's down 150 pounds.
0: Wait, no way.
1: Yes.
0: She's down 150?
1: She's down 150 pounds.
0: Holy, come on.
1: And now she's running marathons. Yeah. She's running half marathons, 5Ks just for fun. I mean, that's so impressive.
0: Cranky
1: so,
0: as hell, but
1: yes,
0: no, I'm just kidding.
1: No, but inspiring nonetheless. It's so cool. So I think it's always great to boast about yourself. If you are working so hard, you have lost the most weight. How much weight have you lost?
0: Let's do it. 320-251-1047. You should call us now.
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4: Last summer, I was in Las Vegas. It was 114 degrees.
2: 114 degrees. You can actually hear the sun at that point. It didn't feel safe. I was like, are we supposed to be here? 114. Like, you're never at a friend's house. You're warm in here. Yeah, I set the thermostat to 114. That's how I like it. I'm part lizard. Thermostats don't even go up that high. Meat thermometers do. It was 114 degrees, which was shocking, but not as shocking as how casually Las Vegas residents just went about their day in that heat. It was like, you're like, let's play frisbee. Time to walk the dog. I was like, get inside. The earth is on fire. Get inside and beg for God's forgiveness. That's why Vegas is called Sin City. It's the same temperature as hell.
4: Time to get up. Wiggle, wiggle. Yeah. It's the Playhouse with Kat and JJ. Woo! Turn me up.
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7: I listen every morning.
0: Good morning, and thanks for letting us be part of your little journey into work. I'm JJ. Kat's here as well. I'm trying to wrap my mind around the concept here. So if you're losing weight and you drop a size, you're supposed to get rid of all those clothes. They're sabotaging you.
8: They're calling itself sabotage, where you keep the hopeful clothes over here, the ones that you hope to get into. You're losing weight, you have these goals, and then they're calling it the hopeless clothes, because when you go backwards and you start gaining all that weight, we call it winter, then you're like, well, you know what? I give myself an allowance to gain maybe, you know, 10 pounds. I'll still have clothes to wear. But experts are saying it really does a lot of damage to your psyche, because it's like, you know, I want to focus on this goal, but I know that there is room to fail.
0: Do you think some people keep those clothes so that they can put them back on in a couple of months and be like, oh, now I can feel the difference?
8: Yeah. And I mean, there's nothing wrong with keeping like a baggy sweatshirt, but it's all about the mentality. Why did you keep it? Did you keep it because you know that you can gain that weight back? Or did you keep it because it's snuggly and you really like it and it's cute and it's okay if it's oversized? But I want to know the people that have lost all that weight. You put so much effort into it. You're reaching your goal. I'm so impressed by, even when I'm driving my car and I watch people that are a little overweight jogging, I'm like, You could be sitting on the couch right now.
0: After between my freshman and or between my junior and senior years in high school, I know I needed to pack on weight for football. And over that summer, I had gained 35 pounds. And it for sure wasn't pure muscle, because no human can do that without steroids. But after the football season and before the baseball season, I lost 40. I came in lighter, and my doctor was like, because you have to get, you know, high school physicals, and I had to take one right before college. He's like, this is horrible for you. He's like, never, ever do this again. He's like, never really? Put on that much weight and take it off. He's like, it is hard on your heart. It's hard on all your joints, because I put it on so fast. Like, it was all I was taking was high density protein powder during the summer, and just everything I could eat, just so I was heavier for football. And then when I lost it all, he's like, your body goes through so much crazy stuff over the course of 3 months. You know, to lose 40 pounds in 3 months, he's like, what were you doing? I'm like, oh, I just cut way back, and I worked out like 3 times a day, and I just really, you know, didn't eat until whatever. He's like, this is horrible for
8: punished
0: you.
8: Punished your body.
0: Yeah, I mean, and you can do it when you're 17 and get away with it, but you tried this stuff when you're like 30, and I mean, you could be looking at a grave situation. I want to bring Ryan onto the show real quick. He was excited to talk to us. How much have we lost?
9: Over the years, I've dropped about 212 pounds.
8: Wow. You said over the last 2 years, an average man's weight.
9: Yeah, it was definitely a lot of work and a lot of commitment, but it's, you know, it's one of those things when you have the weight to lose, it all kind of falls off. And, just the way my life has been since is just changed everything. You know, I just have so much more confidence in myself. I've been able to talk to girls. I have a girlfriend. We've been together now for about 2 months. And, you know, people treat me better. They treat me nicer. I feel like I don't smell as bad. You know, I'm able to shower. It's easier for me to reach different parts of my body that I wasn't able to reach before.
0: What are you?
8: That is interesting.
0: What are your doctors saying about your health?
9: They're saying I've probably saved, or I've gained probably like 10 years to my lifespan.
8: Oh, sure.
9: You know?
0: And those would be quality years too.
9: Yeah, exactly. And, you know, I can it's so much easier for me to breathe. You know, a lot of people don't talk about how heavy that is on your chest, how much weight it is. And so it's harder to, like, just for your muscles to breathe. And so now I'm able to, like, take in deep breaths, and I can go on walks now without, like, having to stop and take breaks.
0: Over 200 pounds, man. Congratulations.
9: Yeah. Hey, thanks, guys. I appreciate you.
0: Got a text from Katrina in Alexandria. She's lost 115 pounds.
8: Katrina. Wow, that's incredible. That's a middle schooler. That's a high schooler.
0: That dude lost 212 pounds.
8: That is so, I just am so impressed with the commitment, because it's so easy, especially with food, to veer off and like just go into a drive through and fall back into your old habit.
0: Right, everything with moderation at that point. But like, I mean, and there are people, I know guys that I knew were super fit, and all of a sudden their shoulder got blown out. Mm-hmm. Or they blew out a disc in their back squatting, and all of a sudden they couldn't do the same things their body was used to keep them trim. Mm-hmm. And then they're up like 60, 70, 80 pounds.
8: Wow.
0: And they're like, I can't get out. I can't run. I can't move. I can't get to the gym. So I get it. But are you in that range where you've been like over 100 pounds gone? Love to get your story on the radio. 320-251-1047 gets you to us.

0: Cat and JJ. Now, we still haven't got much leakage from the Taylor and Travis wedding.
1: Yeah, we're getting what they want us to hear. We're getting little glimpses of it.
0: Very locked down. Yeah. But would you ever consider buying some of the trash from the wedding?
1: Yes.
0: Okay.
1: I would buy a napkin.
0: So you can, and the website is, it's, you can look this up right now, nycgarbage.com.
1: Good for somebody thinking outside the box.
0: They're selling trash that might have come from the wedding or the guests. So items on the list when I looked at it this morning, fabric,
1: okay,
0: soda can tops, and even a single AirPod that was left behind.
1: Okay.
0: They're all for about $25 a chunk. But if you're a big Taylor or Travis fan, and there's probably people out there that have a bunch of Eras Tour stuff and a signed football, mm-hmm, and if you want something from to put right in between it and really set off your little spot, it's nycgarbage.com. They're selling trash that may have been at Taylor and Travis's wedding.
1: That is cool. And all you need is an in. Somebody that works inside that has access to all the garbage bags that are going out.
0: Well, they go into the city garbage.
1: Right. But I mean, like, I would want to know that that person kept an eye on who's, maybe you're busing a bunch of famous people's plates or whatever, and then you keep an eye on, this is Adam Sandler's napkin that he blew his nose
0: in. You just pocket that when nobody's looking?
1: Sure.
0: You're going to lose your job, though.
1: It's worth it if you have people paying you and then, you know.
0: Okay, let's say you get $1,000 for Adam Sandler's napkin. You got to find another job. I'm not risking that.
1: But how would anybody know? How would anybody know?
0: There's somebody who'd rat you out. But anyways, if you want to take it, it's like $25 a piece for most of this stuff.
1: What a cool side hustle.
0: You could get a single AirPod and put it in a little little plastic baseball case.
1: Yeah.
0: And just say, this is from Taylor and Travis.
1: Shame on any celebrity that's like, let's get this guy to jail. Let's bust this guy. It's like, let them make money. You already have enough money. This person is being creative. And who knows? Who knows if it's just regular people's trash?
0: I'm betting some of this comes from the NYC trash department, the city department. You know, you picked up the trash the night after, mm-hmm, and you just decided, hey, this is going to go in the backseat of my truck, yeah, instead of in the garbage truck, and just sorting through that kind of stuff. So if

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8: Partly cloudy skies today with a high of 81. North winds 5 to 10 miles per hour. Lows level off around 56. Tonight, mainly clear. 84 tomorrow, bright sunshine expected. Slight chance for storms Friday with highs in the upper 80s. Mainly sunny skies Saturday. I'm staff meteorologist Paul Trombley on C94.7. Right now, it's 58 degrees.
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10: 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Ken and JJ are back.
11: All right, to be behind the scenes, it sounds so sexy.
12: Oh my God, did you hear this?
9: If it's happening in Hollywood, we're talking about it.
11: This music video is hot. Have you seen it? Olivia Rodrigo's Drop Dead. She is walking around, jumping, frolicking around the Palace of Versailles. It almost was not an option until you don't get what you don't ask for.
13: I remember initially trying to make it something. I think it was like an angel on the Piccadilly line or something like that. It was like something about a different city. And I remember we came up with the angel on the walls of Versailles lyric. And I was like, that's amazing. And I just kind of had this like big grand idea. What if we filmed it at Versailles, thinking that it would never happen in a million years? And it happened.
14: Yeah, you're in the Palace of Versailles at like 2 o'clock in the morning.
13: Yeah.
14: Is it just totally empty at that time?
13: It was totally empty. And they really didn't have a ton of security guards. And I was
14: really?
13: Like, oh, I could just like steal this painting off the wall.
15: That's exactly the way I would have thought on something like that, too.
11: They're like, what is she going to do? What harm could she cause? Kurt Russell talking about how he used to lay it on thick to Goldie Hawn. Obviously, it worked. They've been together forever.
16: My dad and I had been out the night before, like, till like 3. And I was really hungover. I mean, seriously hungover. She opened the door and I said, man, you got a great figure. I realized that today that would be like a hashtag. Me Too moment, right?
11: No, it wouldn't. It's not like I want to grab your booty, girl. I think that that is a nice comment. You have a great

0: figure.
1: Some people will take offense to anything.
0: That's really sad. All right, so Keanu Reeves talks about his most recent motorcycle experience at Daytona, talks about the dangers of riding. He knows that a lot of people that are in his camp are like, do you want to do this? You don't want to risk it, whatever movie you're on, having to delay it if you get into some trouble. He's like, I can do it all.
2: Well, wait, hang on a second. Can I do them both in some way? Yes, both.
3: You want to do it all.
2: I'm trying, if I can, in a good way.
1: What can't Neo do?
0: I don't know. Why'd you call him Neo?
1: From The Matrix.
0: I've never seen The Matrix.
1: Get the hell out of here.
0: Is that his name?
1: You've never seen Neo? You've never seen The Matrix?
0: No.
1: Have you ever seen any of the John Wick movies?
0: No.
1: What have you seen that Keanu Reeves is in? Speed?
0: And Speed 2. Was he in Speed 2?
1: Yeah.
0: He wasn't even in Speed 2.
1: Sure he was.
0: Was he? On the boat?
1: I don't know. I never saw Speed 2.
0: All right. Blowing out their candles today.
1: But Wolfgang I saw The Matrix.
0: Puck is 77.
1: Who is again?
0: Wolfgang Puck.
4: Coming up next.
5: It's Kat and JJ, and here's what's next.
1: You haven't seen any of the John Wick movies.
0: No.
1: Yeah, it's probably not a chick thing. I love those movies. That guy's an assassin. And he just goes around killing people.
0: At least, yeah, I'd like that.
1: That's pretty awesome. How would you like to go see John Mellencamp in 6 nights at Mystic Lake? We're going to make that happen for you next. Hang tight. Free concert ticket alert happens after this amazing Omi remix. Have you ever heard this version?

0: remix is it. That slaps.
1: Embarrassing.
0: Not as embarrassing as you. God. Let's go. John Mellencamp will be live at Mystic Lake in 6 nights. I think it is safe to assume that Jack and Diane is everybody's favorite Mellencamp song. It's hard to not be an American and hear this song and go, yeah, this is it.
2: Little ditty about Jack and Diane.
1: Everybody!
2: Two American kids growing up.
1: Let me hold this mic up.
0: This is one of those you hear around a summer bonfire, and all of a sudden you hear every word to it.
2: Diane's debutante backseat of Jackie's car.
0: So, today to win your John Mellencamp tickets, you have to think about the names Jack and the names Diane.
1: Okay.
0: But you got to call now. I'm going to start lining callers up starting at caller 10, 11, 12, 13, so on and so on. Call now if you want to go to the show. Remember, it's next Tuesday night, like a week from yesterday. 320-251-1047 gets you a shot at these tickets right now.

0: Our friend John Mellencamp is going to be at Mystic Lakes Amphitheater 6 nights from tonight. We've got tickets yet today and tomorrow. And tomorrow, you were thinking like 6:25 for these tickets?
1: Yes. We have a busy day tomorrow. So those, we have the Cube, Shoulda, Coulda, Woulda, Kim is on tomorrow.
0: Right. Tomorrow's going to be very, very busy. You're right. So let's get you tickets right now to see John Mellencamp. Now, my thought in the contesting today is... this is clearly his most known song. Even though it's not his most streamed or downloaded or played song ever, I think most people know every word to Jack and Diane, right?
2: Little ditty about Jack and Diane, two American kids growing up in the heart.
0: I got me thinking about songs from someone named Jack or Diane.
1: Okay.
0: And the more research I did is... there aren't a whole lot of Dianes that have ever had hits on the radio.
1: Diana, I can't think of one.
0: Diana Ross.
1: Yeah, it's Diana.
0: Right. So I thought, let's do Jack's instead today. So we're going to focus on Jack's. And it's, I think, a pretty simple concept, and some luck will play into it. Dylan, you got through first. What's going on today with you, man?
3: Oh, not much. Just working.
0: Okay. What do you do?
3: HVAC.
0: Gotcha. Well, I appreciate
1: that
0: you.
1: Sucks.
0: Dude, don't laugh at that, man. You didn't have to laugh at that. I'm sure you hear that like every day, right?
3: Yeah. Well, you never get the comfortable. You're always either really hot or really cold.
0: Right.
3: Yeah.
0: I got you. All right. So let's get you to this concert. So today we're going to focus on Jack, just the name Jack. So what you're going to do is pick a number 1 through 5. And what I'm going to do is I'm going to play you a song and the name Jack is somewhere in the artist, okay? Not in the song title, but the artist will have the name Jack somewhere in their name. And if you can name that artist after hearing like 5 seconds of the song, then you get the tickets. If you miss, we go to the next caller. So the first thing you've got to do is give me a number 1 through 5, and I'll give you 5 seconds of that song. Remember, the name Jack is somewhere in the artist name. So what do you want to go with?
3: Four.
0: You listen to a lot of country music.
3: And here, yeah, a little bit.
0: I hope so, because here's 5 seconds of number 4.
4: Pop a top again.
0: Now name that artist. Dylan?
3: Let's see. It's got to be, gosh.
0: 3 seconds.
3: Alan Jackson?
0: Dude, got it! He got it! Oh, that's it! What a great guess!
1: You stalled just enough time to Google it. I am so proud of you.
0: It sounds like he's on the road. You didn't Google that, did you?
3: No.
1: Good job!
3: No, I kind of figured it was Alan Jackson.
1: Pop a top again.
0: Now,
1: that's one of my favorites.
0: We have a unique opportunity here that, no. So first off, you and a friend are going to see John Mellencamp next Tuesday night. But I can take those 2 tickets and magically make them 4 if you'd like to roll the dice and go double or nothing today on another selection.
1: Do you want to try for a double date?
3: Sure, why not?
0: Yes, I love this guy. Okay. All right, so 4 is off the board. You got to guess 1, 2, 3, or 5.
3: 2.
0: 2. Mm. All right, remember, Jack is somewhere in the name, like Alan Jackson, but you only get 5 seconds of this banger. Not the easiest one on the list, but I need a guess, Dylan.
3: Oh boy, yeah, I have no clue.
0: Just guess anything with the name Jack, somewhere in the name.
3: Jack White.
0: Ah, no.
1: So was that a Billy Joel song?
0: Because Billy Joel has the name Jack.
1: No, I know, but in the title.
0: No.
1: Get back to,
0: It was Dr. My Eyes from Jackson Brown.
1: Oh, man, okay.
0: All right, so now we got to move on. That's just the way the game works. Jennifer, you're next in line. How happy are you that he screwed that up?
5: Well, this is a lot harder than I was anticipating.
0: What did you think? We were just going to give him away to anybody?
5: Well, I know, but wow. Okay.
0: So, 1,
5: this is hard.
0: 3, and 5 are left. And I thought it was easy because The name Jack is somewhere in the artist or band's name. So, one, sure. three, or five, Jen?
5: Let's go with number one.
0: Number one. Listen close to this Jack. Ah, hold on. I got the wrong one. Stand by. All right, listen close. I didn't want the remix. Here's the real version of it.
6: Oh, Janet Jackson.
0: Janet Jackson makes you a winner.
6: Yeah, baby.
1: Nice work.
6: I miss you much.
0: And you're going to the show. Congratulations.
6: I didn't even think about the Jacksons. Oh, I'm like Jack Harlow, Jack White. Oh, my gosh.
0: What? I'll give you the same opportunity. You want to go double or nothing?
6: Hell no.
1: That was a no. All
0: let's
1: right.
0: just say you would have picked. No. Let's say you would have tried. Okay, you're going to get your tickets, but let's say you would have tried three or five. Which would you went with?
6: Three.
0: Listen close to three. Would have you known that artist with the name Jack somewhere in the name?
6: No, I could keep singing it, but I don't know who sings it.
0: Kat, do you know?
1: Naked Awesome. No. Who is it?
0: Luscious.
1: Jackson. Oh, dang it.
0: I'm glad you didn't go for it, so you're still going to the show. Congratulations. John Mellencamp, 1 week from last night at Mystic Lake Amphitheater. We're going to get you your ticket details and get you all hooked up, okay?
6: I texted you guys this morning asking when you were doing the ticket.
0: Oh, well, I'm glad you did. You're a smart girl and you knew it was going to be right now. So you're going to the show. Hang on. We'll get your details. Now, tomorrow morning, another crack at tickets. I'll make it because Jennifer complained today. Tomorrow's will be even easier, I promise. And that'll happen at 6:25 tomorrow morning. In the meantime, think about John Mellencamp singing this to you next Tuesday. Little

0: is going to be amazing to hear live on a beautiful Tuesday night. Next Tuesday at Mystic Lake Amphitheater, John Mellencamp will have another pair of tickets for you at 6:25 tomorrow morning. But like Kat said earlier, tomorrow is crazy. We've got a ton of cash to give away. Obviously, we've got those concert tickets. Psychic Kim will be here from 7:30 till 8. And now is about usually the time, about the 23-hour mark from when people start calling going, can I hold for Psychic Kim? No, I can't put you on hold for an entire day. We need these phone lines for other things. But if you want to start calling probably at like 7:15 tomorrow morning, pretty good chance you can get through and ask Kim anything you want. They are free psychic readings. At the end of the segment, we'll give you kind of a chance to do something a little bit longer with Kim if you want to sit down for 30 minutes, 45 minutes, an hour, something like that. So tomorrow morning, Psychic Kim, a bunch of money, more concert tickets. We're not done yet, though.
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3: All right, so I noticed on Facebook, a guy that used to work here, he's been gone for a while, but he started having like that eye issue. Do you know who I'm talking about?
0: Oh, I know who you're talking about. Yeah.
3: And he just had his fifth eye surgery on that eye.
0: What's the problem?
3: I don't know what it is. So it kind of started like straying a little bit. And then all of a sudden, one day, both of them were looking the same direction.
0: He got kicked by a mule?
3: Yeah, and they went back to normal. But no, he has had to date 5 surgeries on that one eye. I'm looking for next the person that has been worked on the same thing multiple times. So maybe you have had like multiple knee surgeries for your right knee.
0: When do you throw in the towel and just be like, I'll suffer through it?
3: Multiple back surgeries. I don't know. And why do you keep having to go in? You know, like multiple surgeries done on one thing. What is that one thing for you? We're going to talk about it next.
2: Good morning. It's the Playhouse with Kat and JJ.
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2: Z94.7 Forks weather.
11: Partly cloudy skies today with a high of 81. North winds 5 to 10 miles per hour. Lows level off around 56. Tonight, mainly clear. 84 tomorrow, bright sunshine expected. Slight chance for storms Friday with highs in the upper 80s, mainly sunny skies Saturday. I'm staff meteorologist Paul Trombley on Z94.7. Right now, it's 60 degrees.
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12: I love this show.
0: Thanks again for making us part of your morning routine. I'm JJ. Kat's here as well. So we have a guy that used to work here, and he's on his what surgery?
3: Fifth eye surgery on his right eye. And yeah, I'm wondering why. Well, you have Ella Langley, where she was talking about how she had her eyeballs literally taken out of her head, and then they messed with them and put them back, and now
0: straight. It's almost like taking out glass eyes and then refunctioning them.
3: Yeah.
0: And then putting them back. But at what point, your fifth eye surgery has got to be just taxing on a body, right?
3: I know. And Tracy had texted in, she has had three left elbow surgeries because the first one didn't take, I guess. It was like bone on bone. And then she said they put in some type of like artificial, like a plastic bone, it wouldn't grind. And then she just went in last month for her third elbow surgery. Oh my God. Do you really need your elbows? Like both of them?
0: Yes. They're super functional. If you put yourself in an elbow brace for one day, it would drive you crazy. If you couldn't move it, an immobilizer, you know, like when people break their collarbone or something.
3: Your body adapts and you learn how to figure it out.
0: A guy I played ball with my freshman year in college, that he threw out his arm right away and he had the Tommy John surgery. And then his shoulder, so that the tension came off his elbow. Then he ended up having shoulder surgery. And then it went back on his elbow when he was playing amateur ball. And I think he's on his third or fourth, like, reconstruction of his ligaments in his throwing arm. But he's a junkie like me. And I've always been so grateful that I've never had any arm problems as long as I've been around the game. But I think he's on his third or fourth, like, elbow, you know, ligament situation where I'm just like, start playing. There's guys that I know that have taught themselves to throw with the other hand.
3: Mm-hmm.
0: And
3: wow.
0: I would be like, I think I'd explore that before going back under the knife.
3: Yeah, there's just so much to it. There's a lot of downtime. There's a lot of risk if you have anesthesia and just to go up multiple times under.
0: And to have somebody messing with your eyes. You know what I mean?
3: Yeah.
0: Like, imagine waking up and they're like, we couldn't do anything to save it.
3: I would risk the eye because it was kind of distracting. So I get why he did it.
0: Put a glass one in there instead.
3: He's in the limelight, you know, he's in the public eye. Oh. Pun intended.
0: I can't believe you did it.
3: I stumbled
0: you
3: across
0: are
3: that one. I didn't mean
0: absolute
3: to.
0: Terror.
3: Then why did you laugh?
0: Because I'm
3: why
0: worse you than
3: chuckle?
0: You are, but I would have never said that out loud. There's one thing to laugh at a horrible statement. It's another thing to make it. You're now cracking yourself up again about it.
3: It was
0: You're
3: funny.
0: So proud of that.
3: It was funny.
0: Who's
3: He'd
0: been,
3: laugh.
0: Who's been under the knife the most times, especially if it's like one body part? Will you call us real quick before this gets out of hand further? 320-251-1047. You've had multiple surgeries on one body part. Why? What's still going on there?

0: Cat and JJ, that's now official. We're headed back to Mexico for our 15th annual party plane to paradise.
1: I need a vacation.
0: Wait before it sells out. We'll see you in Mexico.
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3: Everybody get up.

0: the outrage of that video because it was just a bunch of topless chicks.
1: That went to the audition to get the job.
0: I'm like, good for you, Robin Thicke. Way to use your rocks.
1: Mad for people. Don't get mad for people. These women signed up for it. You do what you want to do.
0: Yeah. Knock yourself out. Yeah. Listen, if I was a rock star, all my videos would be topless chicks.
1: Yeah.
0: I'd be like, get in line. It pays $500 today. Take off your clothes. Mm-hmm. Let's see what you got.
1: Yeah.
0: I zero problems with that. Good morning. It's Kat and JJ. Let's talk about surprises.
1: You know what I felt really good about today? Like, as an adult, it was raining this morning, and 22-year-old me would have just, like, taken it. Walking in, I had an umbrella. I felt like such an adult. And then also just now checked off my last thing on the to-do list for the day.
0: Really?
1: I have the entire day without a to-do list.
0: It's a 4-hour nap.
1: It was just like one of those unexpected joys as an adult to experience. I really never use an umbrella. I'm just like, whatever. It's just rain. But I didn't want to get rain on me.
0: I don't own one.
1: I didn't get one. Really?
0: My wife has one, but I don't own any. I won't do it.
1: That's what the guy behind me said when he was walking. And I wasn't adult enough to say, come share with me. I was walking ahead of him. I was like, sucks to suck.
0: I'm soft enough to not use an umbrella or to use an umbrella. I just quit. It's over. Mm-hmm. I'm just going to fall down a hill and hope to hit my head.
1: Yeah.
0: Can't do it.
1: I just think, yeah, moments like that. I'm like, get it, girl. You're killing the adult game. What about like when I remember my cloth supermarket bags in the back of my car they're in the back of my car at all times, but when I remember to bring them in with me,
0: same thing for me. When I do that, then it's over. I'm just going to fall down a hill.
1: Really?
0: When I bring a bag into the supermarket, get the hell out of here.
1: Hmm.
0: How about we make a plastic that just disintegrates once it hits water? How about we do that?
1: But until then,
0: no, I'm not doing it. If you find me walking out of Target, Aldi, a grocery store with a cloth bag, just shoot me.
1: I have those and my collapsible ones with my monogram on them. Killing it.
0: Just taking dork to a new level. I get it. It's an adult surprise when you do the right thing. For me, the biggest adult surprise I've had lately, we had a butt ton of people out to our house for the 4th of July. Mm-hmm. And I wake up the next morning. There's people sleeping everywhere, right? Grabbing a cup of coffee, I take a look out the window and I went, oh my God, everything is picked up.
1: Yeah.
0: I could
1: you said that was a pleasant
0: not
1: surprise.
0: Believe it. And that it happens like when you're 20, you don't care because you'll just rally the troops and be like, all right, everybody pick up for 15 minutes. We'll be good to go.
1: Yeah.
0: But when you're my age and your kids are just going to scatter with their friends, I could not believe it. Somebody stayed up later than me to clean up our property so I didn't have to do it the next day. Mm-hmm. And I was so in shock and awe. And then I didn't go as far as to ask who did it to thank them, but I just assumed they knew I was thankful.
1: Yeah, maybe it was several people.
0: What's the adult surprise that you've had lately where all of a sudden you were like, oh, well, that was nice. Like it happens in the winter all the time. You find $20 in your coat pocket.
1: Yeah.
0: You know what I mean? You go to put on your winter jacket for the first time. You're like, oh, there's $20. But like, well, what else have you had lately that was just a fun adult surprise? Hit us up real quick. I'd like to dive in. 320-251-1047. You can text or call.
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0: As you're doing that, we're getting ready to give you $300. So Wednesday jackpot for coulda, shoulda, woulda, $300. You need 5 words and a little bit of luck, and we can put some cash in your pocket next.
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4: What is the smallest? Tiny, teeny, itty bitty, itsy bitsy, teeny weeny, or teensy weensy? Kind of stuff keeps me up late at night. Scientists need to know when they're looking in microscopes. I would describe this amoeba as itty bitty. Professor, come over here. See if you concur. 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Let me take a look at that. That's not itty bitty. That's teensy weensy. How come only small stuff gets cute nicknames? How come we don't say the planet Jupiter is Biggie Wiggy? The universe is Hugey McGrugey!
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19: And that's a great idea. Because every morning we're trying to put cash in your pocket or your purse. And right now is a good opportunity for you to get some of that money. Our number is 320-251-1047. I feel like it's been a month since we had a winner at this game.
20: Been a minute.
19: Let's go. We need caller number 10. You'll be issued 5 words. And then you just tell us what word pops into your brain. If I was to say lake, you would say?
20: I would say cabin.
19: I would say water.
20: Lake water, like cabin.
19: If I was to say funeral, you would say?
20: Dead.
19: If I was to say exit, you would say?
20: Enter.
19: Okay, simple enough. 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
1: Hey, just a quick reminder that Psychic Kim's going to be here tomorrow morning from 7:30 till 8. You can start thinking about your question right now, and the key is to get in line early.
0: Just when I
1: those are all free psychic readings tomorrow morning from 7:30 till 8, so go ahead and set an alarm for that. Time for a game we call Coulda, Shoulda, Woulda. You get 5 words. Just tell us what words pop in your brain when you hear them, and hopefully you can end up with $300. That's our Wednesday jackpot. Hopefully it's Michael taking home all that money. What's going on today, bro?
2: Oh, just living the dream.
3: What does that look like? It's different for everybody. I think I would love to talk about that in the next couple of days. Like, what does a dream life look like to you?
2: I mean, I didn't say it was my dream, but
3: it's living somebody else's dream for
1: them. I think when any guy says living the dream, you are living a life of quiet desperation, aren't you?
2: It's just a slow decline.
1: Yeah.
2: No, it's awesome. It's awesome.
3: All right. No,
1: I feel like we're spirit brothers right here. Exactly. Because when I tell somebody I'm living the dream, usually I don't want to be there. I'd rather be doing something else.
3: So you're
1: I'm assuming you're at work and this will be the highlight of your day is winning $300 with us.
2: Well, I did say it with a very straight face.
3: Yes, you did.
1: Fair enough. All right. Well, first choice, Michael, to get you the money is who gives you the best chance at winning this cash, myself or Kat?
2: I'm going to go with you.
1: Okay. So I will exit the studio. Kat's going to give you 5 words. All you do is tell us which words pop into your brain when you hear them. And hopefully I've got the same 5 words to get you $300. So let's be smart and happy and good.
3: All right. Just go. And he's sashaying. There you go. You just told me to shut up. All right, here we go. I have 5 words. And you know what? I like you. These are pretty good words. Hopefully you guys match up. Let's start. The first word is wallet. That's what I would say. The next one is cheese.
2: I don't want to say spread, but spread sounds good.
3: You think he's going to say spread?
2: Yes.
3: Okay. All right. Good luck. Carnival.
2: Rides.
3: Loser. Loser.
2: Ooh. Let's go. Oh, man. The only thing I'm thinking of is the opposite. So winner?
3: I would do that. And the next one, or the last one, is entree.
2: Restaurant.
3: Restaurant. Okay. Good luck to you. Here he comes back in. And hopefully you're walking away with $300 for your mediocre life. He's got to get his blanket on. He has to get his lumbar back.
1: There's no lumbar or anything like that. But what was the holdup here?
3: I don't know.
1: That just seemed to take forever.
3: I think that he maybe overthought a couple of things, but let's see.
1: Doesn't seem like the kind of guy, but let's go.
3: Pleasant surprise.
1: $300. Let's do this.
3: Let's start with an easy one. Loser.
1: Cat. No, I would say winner.
3: Got it.
1: All right. You thought cat, though, didn't you?
2: I did not.
3: Wallet.
2: I did not.
1: Money.
3: Got it.
1: Let's go. 2 for 2. Come on, Michael.
3: I think you'll get this next one. Carnival.
1: I got to go with the first word that popped in my brain. Carnival game.
3: Carnival game?
1: Yeah, like
3: You don't think ride? Carnival rides?
1: No, I don't like
3: the... Well, you just lost it for him.
1: Honestly, if I got to be super honest, I thought clown at first, but then it made me scared, and so I switched my answer.
3: Let's do...
2: I almost went with clown.
3: You won't get this one. Cheese.
1: Cracker?
3: He said spread.
1: No, I wouldn't have got
3: it. I know.
1: What kind of life are you living, man?
3: A fancy one. And then the last one is entree.
1: I would have said meal.
3: I would have said appetizer. You said restaurant. Well,
1: it was a hot start there, Michael.
3: Nice try.
2: Great start.
1: All right. Well, back to whatever else is going to bother you.
3: You have the top name from 50 years ago. Did you know that?
2: Makes sense. Michael Jackson was a great guy.
3: Yes.
1: Said who?
3: Put out amazing music. We'll say that.
1: All right. Anyways, off you go. I hope you have a great morning, though. Thanks for joining the show.
3: I like him.
2: Thanks. You as well.
1: Take care.
3: Yeah.
1: What do you like him so much?
3: I like dry people.
1: Yeah, he was that. And then some.
3: I like a poker playa. You never know what their next move is going to be, what they're thinking, what explosives they have in
1: their car. Exactly what I was thinking.
0: Coming up next, here's what next with Kat and Ginger.
1: All right, one last round of paparazzi at this morning. Let's get to it. The gossip shall flow about.
3: All right, what are we talking about? Good question. The next paparazzi is going to include Robert Pattinson's reason for missing Taylor Swift's wedding. A lot of people don't know that they are really good friends, but I think that this is a pretty good reason, and he didn't get in trouble. That's coming up with Radio Paparazzi next.
1: Hey, and because he's probably in his truck right now, headed to work, got to say a very, very happy birthday to our friend Joel, who joins
3: happy
1: us
3: birthday,
1: every
3: Joel.
1: Single year on the Party Plane to Paradise, and can't wait to see you again soon. But happy birthday, man. We appreciate you.
0: There goes the alarm. It's the Playhouse with Pat and JJ.
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8: Partly cloudy skies today with a high of 81. North winds 5 to 10 miles per hour. Lows level off around 56. Tonight, mainly clear. 84 tomorrow, bright sunshine expected. Slight chance for storms Friday with highs in the upper 80s. Mainly sunny skies Saturday. I'm Staff Meteorologist Paul Trombley on Z94.7. Right now, it's 60 degrees.
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11: Going to the wedding of the century or filming Batman, a choice was made.
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13: If it's happening in Hollywood, we're talking about it.
11: A lot of people don't know that Robert Pattinson and Taylor Swift are pretty good friends. Oh, Hollywood circles and how they run. But he was asked by paparazzi why he ended up missing the wedding and if he knew that they were doing this big raffle at it.
14: It's working.
15: We're shooting Batman. I was shooting Batman this morning.
16: Oh, you were shooting Batman this morning.
15: Too. Yeah, yeah.
14: All right, Betsy. Yeah, I know.
17: They were giving away lots of stuff.
18: They were giving away lots of stuff?
19: Christopher Nolan.
20: What did I get?
21: So he didn't make the wedding.
11: No, he didn't. He was filming what we're going to see on the big screen, which is pretty cool. A lot of people having kind of a tough time, though, with the raffle news that they were auctioning off, not auctioning, but like raffling off huge items like Coach purses.
21: That's cool, I think.
11: Chanel purses, jewelry, vacations to all these rich people. So different angle to a wedding. Somber talking about how he loves being surprised at his concerts when he looks out in the sea of people and there are celebrities.
22: Halfway through singing the song and I see in the corner of my eye Ariana Grande dancing. I like almost missed my next line and that was the best day of my life.
21: Yeah, I suppose it's hard to focus when you look out there and you see somebody that's sold, you know, 10 times more albums than you have.
11: No doubt. All right, so Garth Brooks making a big announcement. The Blame It All on My Roots arena tour is kicking off August 21st in Indianapolis. He's only announced one city so far, but you know he's going to be generous.
23: How long has it been, old girl? 30 years. Ooh, a little dusty. You know what? Maybe it's time. Maybe it's time we put you back to work.
21: He's a showman. I love this.
11: I am so excited. Blowing out their candles today, Kevin Bacon turning 68.
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10: It's Kat and JJ, and here's what's next.
21: Kat saw this online, and she decided, oh, this might not be a horrible idea this year. Let's throw a white trash bash where we just invite really trashy people. And we thought, all right, well, if there has to be something that makes you trashy, what would it be? And you guys did not disappoint when we asked that question earlier this morning. You have to hear some of the responses coming up.

0: I'm JJ, that's now official. We're headed back to Mexico for our 15th annual Party Plane to Paradise. I need a vacation. Before it sells out, we'll see you in Mexico.
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0: get out of it.
1: If we were throwing a white trash bash, the number one criteria for you that would get you in the door, Kat, would be?
2: I would say I like to two-fist.
1: Oh.
2: I like to have a drink in this hand and a drink. I just like options, you know? Kind of a white trash.
1: Always prepared. I agree. Some of the responses we got when we asked what makes you trashy this morning were very unique, including a woman named Maria who had an incident at Applebee's recently. You have to hear this coming up next.
3: Comedy gold.
4: Last summer, I was in Las Vegas. It was 114 degrees. 114 degrees. You can actually hear the sun at that point. Didn't feel safe. I was like, are we supposed to be here? 114. Like, you're never at a friend's house. You're warm in here. You set the thermostat to 114. That's how I like it. I'm part lizard. Thermostats don't even go up that high. Meat thermometers do. It was 114 degrees, which was shocking. But not as shocking as how casually Las Vegas residents just went about their day in that heat. It was like, you're like, let's play frisbee. Time to walk the dog. I was like, get inside! The earth is on fire! Get inside and beg for God's forgiveness. You've obviously angered him. That's why Vegas is called Sin City. It's the same temperature as hell.
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14: Sunshine mixed with clouds at times today with highs around 81. Winds out of the north, 5 to 10 miles per hour. Tonight, 56. Clear skies tomorrow. High temperatures reach up to 84. Slight chance of thunderstorms Friday. High temperatures reach up to 89. 92, sunshine mixed with clouds at times Saturday. I'm meteorologist Paul Frombly on Z94.7. Currently, it's 64 degrees.
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1: If you haven't heard, before the summer ends, Kat's planning on throwing what they're calling a white trash bash.
2: No, I would love to, though. This inspired me. I saw it on Facebook, and this woman was like, I'd love to throw a white trash party. Why should you be invited? What makes you qualified? And people were commenting below, but Alyssa, just a moment ago, texted in, my husband qualifies for this party because he loves peeing outside.
1: Oh,
2: for sure.
1: There's that a great freedom in that.
2: I would be lying if I said I've never been jealous of somebody.
1: You've never.
2: Like a guy that can just go in the back tree line and go.
1: Have you never? You never peed outside?
2: No. When would I have ever done that?
1: I don't know. I thought most women did.
2: No. It is like the women that can squat and pee and not have it like spray all over their ankles. that is a talent right there.
1: In the parking lot once. Yeah. What would make you qualified for the white trash bash, Kat?
2: Me.
1: What makes you trashy?
2: I think I do just about anything for a Surfside. You know, I'm one of those gals where if I crave it, I'll do just about anything for it. And Surfside's my jam right now. So
1: when it comes to sitting around a fire with some classic rock playing in the background.
2: Yeah.
1: I don't have any criteria for what you hand me for a drink.
2: You'll just take it.
1: I'll take it. What I don't care what it is.
2: Yeah,
1: it can be a seltzer, it can be a crappy old beer, it can be whatever it is, as long as I don't have to get up, I'll probably drink it.
2: Okay. Yeah.
1: What makes you trashy? Why would you belong at this party? Maria, appreciate you holding. What makes you so trashy?
0: My personality. I got kicked out of Applebee's the other day.
1: Wait, back that up. Did you say I got kicked out of Applebee's?
0: Yes, and it's not the first time, but
2: Oh my God.
0: Somewhere else.
2: But that's what happens when you have access to all those Long Island iced teas. They hit you. You don't even know. They go down so quick and smooth. So I get it.
0: And people were buying me drinks, and it just, listen, the internet has made people very used to being disrespectful online, but they start to do that in person, and I don't stand for it. I'm cute, I'm loud, and people look at me, and I say something to them, and people don't like that. And it's like, but if you don't want me to say something to them, why are you staring at me kind of thing? So my friends get a little nervous when I'm out with them, but they like it when I'm backing them up.
1: Sounds like such a good time.
0: It's just if everybody's all love and hanging out, then it's no problem. But people are miserable sometimes, and they try to pop fly, and I let them know.
1: Party with her.
2: Doesn't everyone have that tiny friend that thinks they're bigger than they are and they act like a crazy spider monkey?
1: Napoleon complex.
2: Jump all over people. What makes you qualified to go to this white trash bash? I'd love to invite you. I'd love for you to go, but what qualifies?
1: You gotta be able to belong there.
15: Okay, it's time to get really demanding with your smart speaker.
16: Let's go, let's go, let's go, let's go!
17: Okay. Crank it.
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1: So if you're on a weight loss journey and you look in your closet and there are some bigger clothes, you know, things that you've kind of shrunk out of, apparently you're supposed to get rid of those right away because this is like sabotaging your own wellness, right?
2: Yeah. They say that you want to keep the hopeless clothes out of your vision, out of your sight, and you only focus on the hopeful clothes.
1: So on that tip, we started asking who's lost the most weight. And the call we got from a guy named Ryan this morning blew our minds. You should hang out for it.

0: Let's say you went all out and you dialed up everything in your life and you took out all the crap. How much weight do you think you could lose in 2 years?
1: Oh, my God. I don't know. Like, I would hope 60.
0: Okay.
1: 60, 70.
0: The guy we talked to this morning, his name was Ryan, and he has lost so much weight that we didn't know how to react to when he called. And I'd love for you to hear this coming up next.
2: With Kat and JJ.
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1: On demand.
2: No. I'm trying to wrap my mind around the concept here. So if you're losing weight and you drop a size, you're supposed to get rid of all those clothes. They're sabotaging you?
3: They're calling it self-sabotage, where you keep the hopeful clothes over here, the ones that you hope to get into. You're losing weight, you have these goals, and then they're calling it the hopeless clothes, because when you go backwards and you start gaining all that weight, we call it winter, then you're like, well, you know what, I give myself an allowance to gain maybe, you know, 10 pounds. I'll still have clothes to wear. But experts are saying it really does a lot of damage to your psyche, because it's like, you know, I want to focus on this goal, but I know that there is room to fail.
2: Do you think some people keep those clothes so that they can put them back on in a couple of months and be like, oh, now I can feel the difference?
3: Yeah. And I mean, there's nothing wrong with keeping like a baggy sweatshirt, but it's all about the mentality. Why did you keep it? Did you keep it because you know that you can gain that weight back? Or did you keep it because it's snuggly and you really like it and it's cute and it's okay if it's oversized? But I want to know the people that have lost all that weight. You put so much effort into it. You're reaching your goal. I'm so impressed by, even when I'm driving my car and I watch people that are a little overweight jogging, I'm like, You could be sitting on the couch right now.
2: After between my junior and senior years in high school, I know I needed to pack on weight for football. And over that summer, I had gained 35 pounds. And it for sure wasn't pure muscle, because no human can do that without steroids. But after the football season and before the baseball season, I lost 40. I came in lighter, and my doctor was like, because you have to get, you know, high school physicals, and then I'd take one right before college. He's like, this is horrible for you. He's like, never, ever do this again. He's like, never put on that much weight and take it off. He's like, it is hard on your heart. It's hard on all your joints, because I put it on so fast. Like, it was all I was taking was high-density protein powder during the summer, and just everything I could eat just so I was heavier for football. And then when I lost it all, he's like, your body goes through so much crazy stuff over the course of 3 months. You know, to lose 40 pounds in 3 months, he's like, what were you doing? I'm like, oh, I just cut way back and I worked out 3 times a day and I just really, you know, didn't eat until whatever. He's like, this is horrible for
3: you. Punished your body.
2: Yeah, I mean, and you can do it when you're 17 and get away with it, but you tried this stuff when you're like 30. And I mean, you could be looking at a grave situation. I want to bring Ryan onto the show real quick. He was excited to talk to us. How much have we lost?
4: Over the years, I've dropped about 212 pounds.
3: Wow. You said over the last 2 years, you've lost an average man, an average man's weight.
4: Yeah, it was definitely a lot of work and a lot of commitment, but it's, you know, it's one of those things when you have the weight to lose, it all kind of falls off. And, just the way my life has been since is just changed everything. You know, I just have so much more confidence in myself. I've been able to talk to girls. I have a girlfriend. We've been together now for about 2 months. And, you know, people treat me better. They treat me nicer. I feel like I don't smell as bad. You know, I'm able to shower here for me to reach different parts of my body that I wasn't able to reach before.
2: What are your doctors saying about your health?
4: They're saying I've probably saved, or I've gained probably like 10 years to my lifespan.
3: Oh, sure.
4: You know?
2: And those will be quality years too.
4: Yeah, exactly. And, you know, it's so much easier for me to breathe, you know. A lot of people don't talk about how heavy that is on your chest, how much weight it is. And so it's harder to, like, just for your muscles to breathe. And so now I'm able to, like, take in deep breaths, and I can go on walks now without, like, having to stop and take breaks.
2: Over 200 pounds, man. Congratulations.
4: Yeah. Hey, thanks, guys. I appreciate you.
2: Got a text from Katrina in Alexandria. She's lost 115 pounds.
3: Katrina. Wow. That's incredible. That's a middle schooler. That's a high schooler.
2: That dude lost 212 pounds.
3: That is so, I just am so impressed with the commitment, because it's so easy, especially with food, to veer off and like just go into a drive-thru and fall back into your old habit.
2: Right, everything with moderation at that point. But like, I mean, and there are people, I know guys that I knew were super fit, and all of a sudden their shoulder got blown out, or they blew out a disc in their back squatting, and all of a sudden they couldn't do the same things their body was used to keep them trim. Mm-hmm. And then they're up like 60, 70, 80 pounds.
3: Wow.
2: And they're like, I can't get out. I can't run. I can't move. I can't get to the gym. So I get it. But are you in that range where you've been like over 100 pounds gone? Love to get your story on the radio.
0: It's Kat and JJ in the Playhouse and on demand. On demand.
2: So when it comes to a serious subject like surgery, you would think that Kat wouldn't take advantage of a slip and pun, but she did, and she found herself being the funniest human being in her chair earlier today. I thought it was disgusting. You should hear it next. Thank you.

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1: Are you ready?
2: It's Kat and JJ in the Playhouse.
3: Come on!
2: And on demand.
4: We have a guy that used to work here, and he's on his what surgery?
5: Fifth eye surgery on his right eye. And, I'm wondering why. Well, you have Ella Langley, where she was talking about how she had her eyeballs literally taken out of her head, and then they messed with them and put them back, and now...
4: Straight. It's almost like taking out glass eyes and then refunctioning them.
5: Yeah.
4: And then putting them back. But at what point, your fifth eye surgery has got to be just taxing on a body, right?
5: I know. And Tracy had texted in, she has had three left elbow surgeries because the first one didn't take, I guess. It was like bone on bone. And then she said they put in some type of like artificial, like a plastic bone, so it wouldn't grind. And then she just went in last month for her third elbow surgery. Oh my God.
4: Do you really
5: need your elbows? Like both of them?
4: Yes. They're super functional.
5: Okay.
4: If you put yourself in an elbow brace for one day, it would drive you crazy. If you couldn't move it, an immobilizer. You know, like when people break their collarbone or something.
5: Your body adapts and you learn how to figure it out.
4: A guy I played ball with my freshman year in college, that he threw out his arm right away and he had the Tommy John surgery. And then his shoulder, so that the tension came off his elbow. Then he ended up having shoulder surgery. And then it went back on his elbow when he was playing amateur ball. And I think he's on his third or fourth, reconstruction of his ligaments in his throwing arm. But he's a junkie like me. And I've always been so grateful that I've never had any arm problems as long as I've been around the game. But I think he's on his third or fourth, ligament situation where I'm just like, start playing. There's guys that I know that have taught themselves to throw with the other hand.
5: Mm-hmm.
4: And I would be like, I think I'd explore that before going back under the knife.
5: Yeah, there's just so much to it. There's a lot of downtime. There's a lot of risk if you have anesthesia and just to go up multiple times under.
4: And to have somebody messing with your eyes. You know what I mean?
5: Yeah.
4: Like, imagine waking up and they're like, we couldn't do anything to save it.
5: I would risk the eye because it was kind of distracting. So I get why he did it.
4: Put a glass one in there instead?
5: He's in the limelight, you know? He's in the public eye. Oh. Pun intended.
4: I can't believe you did it. You,
5: I stumbled
4: you
5: across
4: are
5: that one. I didn't mean
4: absolute terror.
5: Then why did you laugh?
4: Because I'm worse than you are, but I would have never said that out loud. There's one thing to laugh at a horrible statement. It's another thing to make it. You're cracking yourself up again about it.
5: It was
4: You're
5: funny.
4: So proud of that.
5: It was funny.
4: Who's been, under the knife the most times, especially if it's like one body part? Will you call us real quick before this gets out of hand further?
0: On demand. Now.
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12: Sunshine mixed with clouds at times today with highs around 81. Winds out of the north, 5 to 10 miles per hour. Tonight, 56. Clear skies tomorrow. High temperatures reach up to 84. Slight chance of thunderstorms. Friday, high temperatures reach up to 89. 92, sunshine mixed with clouds at times. Saturday, I'm meteorologist Paul Frombly on Z94.7. Currently, it's 64 degrees.

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6: Mainly sunny skies today with daytime highs approaching 81. Northerly winds 5 to 10 miles per hour. Mainly clear skies again tonight. Lows dip down to about 56. Highs level off around 84 tomorrow. Clear skies. High of 89 Friday with a slight chance for storms. 92 partly cloudy skies Saturday. I'm meteorologist Paul Trombley on Z94.7. Right now it's 68 degrees.
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4: Mainly sunny skies today with daytime highs approaching 81. Northerly winds 5 to 10 miles per hour. Mainly clear skies again tonight. Lows dip down to about 56. Highs level off around 84 tomorrow. Clear skies. High of 89 Friday with a slight chance for storms. 92 partly cloudy skies Saturday. I'm meteorologist Paul Trombley on Z94.7. Currently 72.
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1: C94.7, Forks weather.
2: Mainly sunny skies this afternoon with a high of 81. North winds 5 to 10 miles per hour. Lows level off around 56 tonight. Highs around 84 tomorrow. Slight chance for storms Friday. Daytime highs approaching 89. 92, sunshine mixed with clouds at times Saturday. I'm meteorologist Paul Frombly on Z94.7. Right now, it's 74 degrees.
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4: High temperatures reach up to 80 this afternoon under mainly sunny skies. North winds 5 to 10 miles per hour. Lows dip down to about 56. Tonight, mainly clear skies. Highs around 84. Tomorrow, bright sunshine. Slight chance of thunderstorms Friday with highs in the upper 80s. Partly cloudy Saturday. I'm staff meteorologist Paul Trombley on Z94.7. Currently, it's 76 degrees.
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0: to the afternoon show that's ready to have some fun, play the hits, and make you laugh, all for free. You know what I do. Me, Derek Lee, afternoons.
1: Happy birthday, bro.
0: Well, thank you. But my birthday was in March.
1: How old are you now?
0: Well, you know, a lady never tells. But are you talking voice or body?
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0: this about me, but I'm a dancer. The only problem is, whether I'm doing weddings or just mowing the lawn while I dance, which happens, I get sore after. I'm getting old. But not Amanda. She just started her dance career.
1: I do ballet, jazz, hip-hop, and tap.
0: Yeah, but do you watusi?
1: No.
0: Then you're not a real dancer.
1: Okay.
2: Afternoons with Derek Lee.

0: I had to bribe my son with ice cream to eat green beans once.
1: My mom made me eat squash one time, and I said, this ruined my meal. I can't do it. And I've never eaten squash since. But I also grew up in, the late 80s, 90s, that type of year, where the president said it was okay not to eat your vegetables. And I'm American, gosh darn it.
2: My family is divided. I do not like broccoli. And I haven't liked it since I was a little kid. And my mother made me eat it. And I'm president of the United States. And I'm not going to eat any more broccoli. Now, for the broccoli vote out there, Barbara loves broccoli.
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8: A blend of clouds and sun this afternoon with highs around 80. Winds out of the north, 5 to 10 miles per hour. 55 tonight. 84 tomorrow, mainly clear. Highs around 89 Friday with a slight chance of thunderstorms. 92, a blend of clouds and sun Saturday. I'm staff meteorologist Paul Trombley on Z94.7. Currently, it's 76 degrees.
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1: 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Have you started shaving?
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0: You sound like a connoisseur, and now I need a minute.

0: It's the afternoon show with me, Derek Lee, and we accept everyone, you know, even if you don't color in the lines, because I know there's some sort of reason.
1: You know, if it's like abstract, I would like, I'll color all out of the lines, but like, if I would like to be neat and like...
0: Okay, it was a rhetorical question. No, I don't care. Thank you for listening, though.

0: Listen, I don't want to brag, but I'm a really good actor. 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Like, Tara, she called because she wanted to request a song.
1: Yes, I did.
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4: A blend of clouds and sun this afternoon with highs around 80. Winds out of the north, 5 to 10 miles per hour. 55 tonight. 84 tomorrow, mainly clear. Highs around 89 Friday with a slight chance of thunderstorms. 92, a blend of clouds and sun Saturday. I'm staff meteorologist Paul Trombley on Z94.7. Currently, it's 78 degrees.
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0: because you listen to me, Derek Lee, afternoons with the fun, the hits, the prizes, and, well, all this entertainment for free. Me, Derek Lee. I also love when phone calls start off like this.
1: I can tell this because I am Irish.
0: Okay.
1: On my mother's side.
0: Okay.
1: So what's the difference between an Irish wedding and an Irish funeral?
0: I don't know.
1: One less drunk.
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0: So Dave wants to hear some Harry Styles, which I can totally do because that's what I do. I play the hits to make you laugh. Entertain you for free. Me, Derek Lee on Z 94.7. But I want to know why you have like a southern accent.
1: I don't know.
0: I mean, are you from the south?
1: No. Oh. I'm from Wisconsin. South Wisconsin.
0: Don't ever admit that. You know what they say about Wisconsin? You go on vacation, you leave on probation. I know from experience. I mean,

0: I like to hold grudges. 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Especially if you do me wrong, like that one store.
1: Hey! 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
1: Hey, can I have some hits?
2: Sure, what do you want?
1: Just some marijuana. I could use a dime or a dub.
2: Shouldn't be doing that, buddy. It gives you the munchies, and you cannot afford to have the munchies, Starvin' Marvin.
1: I already got a spare tire because of Joy.
2: Starvin' Marvin, we know that you got more than a spare tire, buddy.
1: Uh-huh.
2: You're like a dually.
1: I know, I'm just grotesquely, obscenely fat, aren't I?
2: Is this Starvin' Marvin or is this Richard?
1: This is Master Wit.
2: Oh, I thought you were someone cool, sorry.
1: Oh, so I'm not cool anymore?
2: You never were, A, and B, yes, that's correct.
3: 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All the other guys are a bunch of weenies.

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3: Clear skies tonight with a low of 55. Winds out of the north around 5 miles per hour. Daytime highs approaching 84. Tomorrow, mainly clear. Partly cloudy tomorrow night. Chance of thunderstorms. Lows dip down to about 62. High of 88 Friday with a slight chance for storms. 88 Saturday. I'm meteorologist Paul Frobley on Z94.7. Currently 79.
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1: Isn't it weird that sometimes you've worked with someone for years and years and years, but it's still like awkward conversation? 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

0: Listen, if you know me, Derek Lee Afternoons, then you know I'm a social person when I have to be. 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
1: These people invited us for dinner. We have to bring something. One. 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
1: How are you?
0: Hey, doing good.
1: Good. Are you a boy or girl?
0: I'm a girl. I'm a boy.
1: Yeah, but you said you were a girl, didn't you?
0: I never said I was a girl.
1: Listen, you're totally a girl because there's no name for a guy named Claire.
0: You'd wish. Look it up.
1: I don't need to because I've only heard of a boy named Sue.
0: Okay, now that's just odd.
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10: Clear skies tonight with a low of 55. Winds out of the north around 5 miles per hour. Daytime highs approaching 84 tomorrow. Mainly clear. Partly cloudy tomorrow night. Chance of thunderstorms. Lows dip down to about 62. High of 88 Friday with a slight chance for storms. 88 Saturday. I'm meteorologist Paul Frombly on Z94.7. Right now, it's 79 degrees.
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0: When you listen to me, Derek Lee, afternoons, you come to realize that dreams can come true, especially if you want to become something.
1: Forensic scientist.
0: Nice. Hey, when you graduate, can you come over and tell me what the stains in my carpet are?
1: Yeah.

0: We're live all night.
1: And now, reaching out to all crew and all massive down in the Caribbean, up in UK, Europe, America, Japan, Albo. Someone's knocking at the door.
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1: Somebody's ringing the bell.
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1: Do me a favor.

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So I ate a whole pizza, I took a nap, I watched TV. Now we wait. Welcome in, my name is Mason. We are live, all about you, all requests all night long, just tonight. And then two more days left to get your name in the qualification to go see Harry Styles live in Madison Square Garden, New York City, September 19th, with round trip airfare and a host.

0: 24/7. Oh, Liveline, what do you want to hear?
1: Hello, do you have Where's My Husband by Ray?
0: Absolutely. Who's this?
1: Clarissa.
0: Clarissa, I hear Zara Larsson playing in the background. You like that song too?
1: No, I'm just jamming music while I'm driving. I'm not really into that song. My daughter is, so
0: you're
1: jamming.
0: Oh, all right. Well, I know you'll like this one though, right? Where's My Husband?
1: Yes.
0: Where are you calling from?
1: Columbus, Indiana.
0: Thank you so much for being here tonight. Drive safe. Have fun. Happy summer.
1: Thank you.

0: 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Live, live. You're singing it, too. Who sings it?
1: I was singing. It's Cisco.
2: That's right.
0: Cisco, yes, you're the winner. Oh, who is this, oh?
1: It's Leonard Masters.
0: Where are you calling from?
1: Kingston, Ontario.
0: All right. Your name is now in the drawing to go see Harry Styles at Madison Square Garden in New York City with round trip airfare, free hotel. You must be over 18 to participate.
1: Oh, I'm way over 18.
0: All right. Do you have a passport?
1: I do.
0: Even better. All right. Hang on so we get your address and make sure your phone is on this Friday because that's where we're going to do the big drawing and maybe your name will be picked out of the hat.
1: Perfect.
0: It's all brought to you by Columbia Records. Hang on. We'll grab your goods.
1: Sounds good. All right. Perfect.
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0: 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Hello, Liveline. What do you want to hear?
1: Hi. I was wondering if you can play Daisies by JB.
0: Oh, yes.
1: Also, question.
0: Yeah.
1: Did the rolling sound ever got figured out?
0: Oh, from last night, our secret sound?
1: Yeah.
0: Yeah, it was like a suitcase on a conveyor belt at the airport TSA. You know, the sound that it makes, the...
1: Yeah, because that was when it said the rollerblades. Like, I'm like, it's wheels on something, but like wheels on a rollerblade or something, like trying to figure it out.
0: Yeah. So. We'll have a brand new one later on tonight, which anybody who wins that will get their name in the drawing to go see Harry Styles.
1: I love that.
0: And what's your name?
1: My name is Bree, like the cheese.
0: And where are you calling from, Bree, like the cheese?
1: I'm calling from Terrace Falls, Massachusetts.
0: Great. Thanks for calling Liveline.
1: Thank you.

0: Today's hit music, Z94.7. Hey, Lifeline, what do you want to hear?
1: That's What I Like by Bruno Mars.
0: Hey, I'll play it right now for you. If that's really what you like, who's this?
1: This is Waylon.
0: Where are you calling from?
1: Franklin, Nebraska.
0: What are you doing tonight?
1: Nothing really, just chilling, watching a movie.
0: Why do you want to hear that song?
1: One of my favorites from Bruno Mars.
0: Do you listen to us while you're watching the movie?
1: I'm not watching it right now.
0: Oh, you're going to do that later.
1: Yeah.
0: You listen to Liveline till the show ends, right, though? And then you'll watch the movie? Or are you going to turn us off to watch the movie? Answer wisely, Waylon. Come on.
1: I don't know.
0: You don't know?
1: I might listen. I usually listen to you guys.
0: Well, the movie's always going to be there. We're only here for a couple more hours. Even though we're back tomorrow. But it's a fresh thing every day. You can't miss it.
1: Yeah, I'll probably listen.
0: All right, smart boy.
1: See you guys.
0: Thank you for calling Liveline.

0: 7. Hello, Liveline. What do you want to hear?
1: Earrings by Malcolm Todd.
0: Hey, yeah, we'll play that right away. Who's this?
1: Tristan Dillon.
0: Tristan, you know, this is the second most streamed song in North America right now.
1: Oh, that's crazy.
0: And it was actually number one for a couple days last week, but now it's back down to number two, and Ella Langley choosing Texas is number one.
1: Oh.
0: Do you like that song?
1: Well, thank you. Yeah, I love it.
0: Good. Where are you calling from, Tristan?
1: Hastings, Nebraska.
0: Fabulous. Here's your song on Lightline. Thank you so much.

0: 90s hit music, Z94.7. It's all about you, it's all requests, and it's all night long. Lifeline, my name is Mason. Thank you so much for being here. What a busy week it's been. And it's about to become as well, because all week long we are getting people in a big, juicy drawing to go see Harry Styles at Madison Square Garden in New York City, September 19th. It's all brought to you by Columbia Records. This thing includes two tickets. You must be over 18, by the way, to even participate in this. Also, round-trip airfare. They're going to pay for that. They're going to put you in a nice hotel, unless, of course, you live in New York. Maybe they'll fly you somewhere else, like Dallas or something. I don't know. But he's got a big residency there, and the reviews are already spectacular. The stage setup, the production, the outfits, the Harry. So if you want to get in right now, we're going to have all kinds of contests throughout the show, but we'll give you a chance to anybody who follows me on Instagram and messages me the word tissue. Okay, I like that word. It's fun to say. Tissue, T-I-S-S-U-E. You have to be following me on Instagram, and you have to message me the word tissue. Anybody who does that right now, we're going to pick five people randomly. We're going to say their name on the air, and they are going to win, and that's all you have to do, and you have only the next 15 minutes to get in the drawing. So 85-LiveLine, your request, get on the air, too. 85-LiveLine.
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0: Z94.7. I think I forgot to say my Instagram a couple minutes ago, so we'll extend the entry period for the next 10 minutes. Mason Kelter, MasonKelter. Just message me the word tissue. It's that simple. Meanwhile, requests, hello?
1: Could I play Mr. Brightside by The Killers?
0: Yeah, right now. Great throwback, one of our most popular songs ever. What's your name?
1: Olivia.
0: Olivia, where are you calling from?
1: Minnesota.
0: And what are you doing tonight?
1: Just chilling out.
0: Why do you want to hear this song?
1: It's a vibe.
0: It is a vibe, yeah. Do you know how old it is? Like if you had to guess.
1: It's early 2000.
0: Yeah, you're right. Came out in 2003 and then became a big hit in 2005. Right now, it's still in the top 50 on Spotify.
1: I mean, it doesn't surprise me.
0: No, it's so big. Everybody loves it. And thanks for calling Lifeline. Here it is, Olivia.
1: Thank you.
0: Bye.
1: Have a great night.

0: today's hit music, Z94.7. Line Line. Hi, who's this?
1: Hi, this is Eli.
0: Eli, what do you want to hear?
1: I would like to hear Danger, Danger from the My Little Pony soundtrack.
0: Oh, boy, we don't have that. Maybe something else?
1: Hold on, I'll call you back.
0: All right, we'll be here. Line Line. Hi, what do you want to hear?
2: Hi, I think the song is either called Sometimes or I Cry by Flo Rida.
0: Oh, yeah, it's called I Cry. That was a good song. We haven't played in a long time.
2: Yeah, you guys played, I guess Apple Bottom Jeans is, what's his face? Not Flo Rida.